0: obtained cryptocurrency from cybercriminals, cleaned it, and converted it into traditional currencies. The service is suspected of laundering more than $542 million between 2022 and 2025. Local investigators discovered the syndicate was used to launder a ransom payment extorted from an Australian business during a recent cyber attack. More than 30 servers have been seized, dozens of websites taken down, and over $1 million in crypto assets frozen as global investigations continue. Toby Goff reporting.
1: In finance, the All Ordinaries up 134 points at the open, our dollar 70.43 US.
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1: The opening match of the FIFA Soccer World Cup has seen three red cards issued. Two South African players were sent off in a 2-0 loss to co-host Mexico, who also had a player marched off in injury time. This afternoon, South Korea faced Czechia. Adelaide's on the cusp of the top four after thumping the Bulldogs by 57 points. Dogs coach Luke Beveridge.
3: I mean, the thing that awakens you the most is how we couldn't match what they did at the start of the game. Give them credit, but now we've hopefully learned a lesson and see if we can grow from it.
1: Australia slumped to their worst ever start to an ODI season as Bangladesh romped to an historic series victory over the reigning world champions. And that's the latest news and sport.
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4: Cloudy today, Bendigo 17, Maryborough 18, Castlemaine 16, Ballarat 15. And tomorrow, rain, Bendigo 14, Maryborough 15, Castlemaine and Ballarat both 13 degrees for their tops.
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0: Most. Mm. Okay, that's where we are. Mm. When was the upgrade? I'm sorry, that was on the
1: On the weekend, yeah. Major upgrade completed successfully.
0: And today's Friday?
1: Yes.
0: All right, so, okay, most.
1: There are quite a number of people say, well, and I've got the list of which online services that are ready to go that Carly's systems were showing her was working at her end. We're just having a very different experience out here at our customer service end.
0: And it was fantastic to hear about the compensation that they will pay to all of those people.
1: Well, I don't think I asked that.
0: No, because guess what? There won't be a cent in compensation. So,
1: hey, it is a major upgrade that is going to serve you better.
0: And we've got unregistered cars driving around on the road at the moment. We've got kids who've booked driver's licence tests and they've been bumped.
1: Why are you being so cantankerous? This is delivering a major upgrade to deliver faster and more modern services. It's going to simplify licensing and registration systems, solutions, and keep pace with the needs of Victorians today and tomorrow. Thank you for your patience.
0: Do you reckon they hired the same people that did the bomb upgrade?
1: Oh,
0: I reckon.
1: Now, that was a whole redesign. This is a migration to a cloud.
0: I'm sorry to be cantankerous, but you're correct. That is amazing.
1: I just wish none of these migrations to new upgrades go seamlessly. And that's, let us know you're doing it ahead of time. Yeah. Tell us there's probably going to be some issues.
0: Give us
1: don't words. Use 25 words when you could just say, yeah, it's stuffed.
0: Yeah. Yes or
1: we
0: no
1: broke
0: answer.
1: It. Yeah. No, it's not all back online.
0: It's not all.
1: And yes, you can take physical paper from your dealership into the registration office and get it sorted that way. But correct, the online part's not working for that yet.
0: I mean, that's the bits and pieces. That's day-to-day life. And when that doesn't work, okay.
1: Jim has a motorhome who he couldn't, can't pick it up. He's meant to be going travelling.
0: IBAC's Operation Richmond. Oh, this was complicated. The former Andrews government, the United Firefighters Union, was the amalgamation of the MFB and the Country Fire Authority. Remember all of that? And
1: there
0: was an investigation.
1: Well remember that. Okay. Yes. I was on the TV news talking about it last night.
0: There were two entities who did not want their names to be identified.
1: Correct.
0: And all right.
1: For possible reputational damage, yes.
0: Yeah, the Supreme Court has just said today, no, they're good to go. The Supreme Court ruled we can identify you and we will identify you.
1: Adjourned.
0: Yep. Bang. They now have the opportunity to appeal to the High Court to keep their identities secret. We sit and watch this space. And just quickly in sport, Geelong against Gold Coast tonight. It's down at Geelong, Gold Coast. What, balmy 26 degrees? Mm. Yeah, good luck. All of that at 11.
1: Thank you very much, David. We had better take a break. Back with more of your calls ahead.
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4: 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Did Vic Roads test their upgrade after installation before Tuesday this week? Don't know. Look, the upgrade successfully done. It's just when customers started using it that there were some challenges identified that have lasted all week and, according to many of you, are not over yet. But Vic Roads fairly confident most of it is back online and working effectively. And from Pete, so Vic Roads will only come on 3AW when their massive avoidable stuff up is fixed and not when we needed an explanation. Pete, thank you for the email. Ben, good morning to you.
5: G'day, Heidi. Good job filling in.
4: Thank you.
5: I've got a weird one. So I just checked online for the merit history.
4: Yeah.
5: Because I have a suspended license for 6 months because I was overtaking and speeding too much.
4: Okay.
5: It doesn't say it there anymore.
4: What, your demerit points have disappeared?
5: I think they're stuffed up big time. It's saying I've got only 1 point off my license currently.
4: And how many had you lost?
5: Well, I think that was like a 6-pointer. So
4: okay.
5: I think they've stuffed up big time and the data's gone.
4: You think something's happened with the data? That's a second call suggesting that. I didn't ask Carly anything about the data at the back end because that part sounded like the upgrade to the cloud was all fine. We'll go back to Vic Roads with a further question on that. Like two calls there now on the data not perhaps being there or presenting as it should. Thanks for the call, Ben. Hold on, make sure we've got your details so we can check that in with Vic Roads. Now, we've had an email from my next guest relating to a land tax bill, and this one sounds like a doozy. His name is Brendan Kibbe. He owns a warehouse in Oakley, and the land tax bill went up 852%. Not 8.52%, not even 85.2%, 852% over 4 years. Brendan is, not surprisingly, disputing that. Brendan, thanks for bringing this to our attention. Do you agree with the valuation?
6: No, but I'll just run through where we are, then you can ask the questions.
4: Yeah.
6: You've got to stay with me for a little while, and any listeners should. So, as you correctly said, I have a 60-year-old warehouse in Oakley that sits on 903 square metres of land. The land tax has gone up 852% in 4 years. My tenant pays the tax, but he has no way that he can take the government on. Fortunately, I can. I went to the other five buildings in my street, and they'd all received the same treatment. I created the Connell Road Coalition and put together 96 data points over the last 4 years. When one looks at the data, the only conclusion one can come to is that building values have been manipulated to increase site values, which in turn increases land tax. Has this been done intentionally or unintentionally by the Valuer General? Is this Victoria's robo-debt? Don't ask me for my opinion. I'm too strong.
4: I'm here asking you your opinion, Brendan. What's your opinion?
6: Wait till we get there. The whole process is actually about building values, not the tax. How do you get to the building value? Well, the valuer general tells you what your capital improved value is. The valuer general tells you what your site value is.
4: Mm-hmm.
6: So if you subtract one from the other, that is what the valuer general is telling you what your building is worth. Over those 4 years, the valuer general has reduced my building value by 40%, increased my site value by 72%, which has increased my land tax by 852%. So valuer general now values my building at $590,000. It is 770 square metres and replacement cost is $1.5 million. George at 48, who has a 10-year-old, 8-metre-high, 650 square metre warehouse, has been valued at $290,000. It's a joke. Everyone in the Connell Road has been treated the same.
4: Do you have any scope to take a different valuation to the SRO and question and challenge what they've valued it at?
6: Give me three more lines. If everyone, the average building value in the coalition is down 40 to 50%. Average site value is up 60%. Land tax is up 600 to 1,000%. I lodged an objection in July 25 and put my site value at 800,000, down from a high of 1.6 million. No one has criticised my methodology, which takes into account the Victorian Land Act, which has been supported by last November's High Court ruling, which the Valuer General seems to be conveniently forgetting. If my objection stands up there, one could only assume that every commercial site and every land tax in this state is overvalued. If that is true, then the Victorian budget is a work of fiction going forward. Everything I've said and a lot more is on my website that I've taken 22 months to prepare, and it's there for everyone to have for free, and my email address is there if anyone wants to ask me any questions.
4: All right, I want to ask you a question. Can we just have a short answer, though?
6: Yep.
4: Yeah, you've tried to challenge it. Has it worked?
6: Yep. Well, I challenged in July 25, yes. And I'm still waiting.
4: No answer.
6: I'm a vanilla boy. Right. I'm a vanilla warehouse.
4: Yes, are they coming to you for late fees for the one that you've challenged?
6: Well, look, I've done a few of these things before. I've kept in touch and I've had one interview with them, and I could go on for half an hour.
4: I'm really certainly getting that sense. So what's the answer? Have you had to pay late fees because you're still challenging it?
6: No.
4: Right.
6: No.
4: And
6: no,
4: so
6: I'm paying the land tax.
4: Yes.
6: Because
4: why are you paying it? If you don't agree with it, don't pay it.
6: Oh, well, no, that's not how it works. You just get fined. You pay it and then you get a refund.
4: A refund?
6: Well, we're 3 weeks out from the end of the financial year and they haven't addressed my last year's land tax.
4: Right.
6: It'll come because they've legislated that it's got to be. I'm happy to go along. But, you know, we're not talking about a lot of money here. You know, I'm like the Booze Brothers. I'm on a mission from God.
4: All right. Good luck with your mission, Brandon. Thank you. Brandon Kibbe there. Oakley Warehouse owner, very fired up about his land tax bill. As you can hear, he's been working on it for years, 95 data points, 96 data points. Very passionate about it. You can head to his website and check it out for yourself. Have you got a similar issue to that, similar concern to that? Brandon's on a mission from God. Back him in for it. 133-693.
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4: Going to open the lines for a few minutes because Tom, always on a Friday, plays a song of the week. He spends a lot of time and attention, puts a lot of effort into picking a song that reflects the many and varied topics that are covered on the show during the week, or sometimes it's based off a fun interview or a news item. Like last week, the team requested Queensland Police Minister Dan Purdy. He came on for a chat rather promptly. In contrast, the program has requested Anthony Carbines 30 times with no response, and that led us neatly through to Always on the Run by Lenny Kravitz. Tom is not here, and my mind doesn't turn to music very readily, so I throw myself at your mercy. What would you like to say? What would you like us to play? Since Tom isn't here, I thought I'd leave it up to you. You pick the song. He always picks the song. You pick the song. What is the song of the week? What song for you sums up the week that has been, the program that has been? 133-693, song of the week. Can be anything, many and varied subjects covered this week, including by Tom on Monday. What do you think best sums up the week? 133-693, your nominations ahead. And checking the weather for Games World, which offers Australia's best range of indoor games and puzzles. Find your next challenge at gamesworld.com.au and don't let the cold snap ruin your plans. Partly cloudy today, heading for a top of 19. Tomorrow, rain increasing 17. Sunday will be sunny, but 15 degrees. Currently today, it is 16 degrees in Melbourne. Robin, you've got a word on the street?
14: Oh, not really a word on the street, Heidi, but it's just about these upgrades on the computer system. Mm. We live in Keilor. We had a water bill from Greater Western Water on October 2024.
4: Yeah.
14: We didn't get one at all last year. And then this year we got one in April from March, so $284. And then I got a letter in May, on the 26th of May, to say that there's another glitch in the system, but to try and put aside, you know, however many people are in your household. So it's going to be almost 2 years that I have had 1 month's water bill.
4: Yeah, Greater Western Water is having all manner of problems with their systems, and I still don't think they've sorted that out entirely either. It's an incredible frustration. There was a whole process that went through about how many they would have to tear up and not be able to charge. But there will be bills in your future because they're not scrapping all of them. Robin, thank you for the call. I cannot help with it. It's just going to take as long as it takes with that particular system. But that has been a mess that makes Vic Roads look like a very passing blip this past week of issues with Vic Roads. Thank you. We will, you know what, we will still treat your call as a word on the street. Weekly prize is thanks to Imp Jewellery. We'll announce the winner about an hour from now. Judy, got a song nomination for me?
15: We Didn't Start the Fire, Billy Joel.
4: Why is that?
15: Because we're at the mercy. We're at the mercy of all the government. It's just ridiculous. There is a UFC thing on the White House lawn, and we're no better.
4: The whole place is a mess. All right, Judy, thank you. We Didn't Start the Fire. That's first nomination on the board. Tony, what's yours?
16: Oh, I reckon the ABBA song. Pauline Hanson's raking in the money at the moment. Money, money, money.
4: All right, good. That's a solid nomination too. Thank you, Tony. Paul. Hello, Paul. What do you think?
17: ELO, Evil Woman.
4: Yes. What? Why?
17: Oh, just regarding our dear leader.
4: I thought it might have been a comment on me filling in for Tom for a couple of days.
17: Nah, you're doing a legendary job.
4: All right. New Evil Woman about the Premier of the State.
17: Yes.
4: All right, Paul.
17: ELO.
4: Thank you for the nomination. Carl, yours?
18: Good morning, Heidi. I would recommend Yakety Sax, which is the theme from the Benny Hill show.
4: Yakety Sax.
18: Everything they touch, they stuff.
4: So you're pulling together all sorts of different things?
18: Everything from Rego to land tax, the whole lot.
4: Yeah, bring in the capital gains tax and the changes. Oh, yeah, that's got a lot of broad appeal there, Carl. Thank you. Max, what do you say?
19: 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It basically sums up our political class.
4: All right, short and to the point. Thank you, Max. Peter, yours quickly.
20: Yeah, hi. Be the Push Bike song. We can't register cars. If you can, you can't afford the fuel to put in them.
4: How does it go? The song?
20: The Push Bike song. It's a real old one from the 70s. Yeah. Way before your time.
4: Might be a bit before my time. All right, Peter, we'll see if I can find that and have a little listen. More of your nominations ahead.
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5: Hi Bendigo, Fiona Ellis-Jones here from Your News Now. It's a chilly 13 degrees this morning. 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
4: Rapidly approaching the 11 o'clock news. I'll take a couple more of your nominations for Tom's Song of the Week after the news. George rang in with an off-air word on the street to alert us there's been a bad accident on Punt Road towards St Kilda before Toorak Road. There's two cars. It's very nasty. We'll take a long time to clear. George, thank you for letting us know. We'll put you in the running for the Word on the Street prize for this week. Coming up in the hour ahead, John Araglasso will be in. I'll speak to one of the protesters who's going to try to derail Pauline Hanson's fundraiser tonight, and a few more of your song nominations.
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6: 16 degrees in Melbourne, partly cloudy atop today, 19th, 11 o'clock. Good morning. I'm David Armstrong. Nearly a week after it crashed, the Vic Roads website is still not fully up and running. The crash has impacted on all Vic Roads services, including license applications, among the worst hit car dealers and their customers. Vic Roads Corporate Affairs Officer Carly Dixon says slowly the system's coming back online.
22: As our performance and our dashboards are telling us, they are all online and working and being used by customers.
6: One Nation's expecting a rowdy reception from protesters in Moonee Ponds tonight for their campaign fundraiser. It comes as the popularity of One Nation and Pauline Hanson continues to rise around the country, including Victoria. But Deputy Premier Ben Carroll says Victorians need to be aware of the threat One Nation poses.
26: They are polarising, deeply at times racist, saying and not backtracking that there are no good Muslims is an absolute disgrace from any political leader in the nation. There are leaders of every party in Victoria at the moment, but One Nation doesn't even have a leader. And who knows what their leader will be.
6: The identities of two secret parties seeking to block the release of a high-level corruption report have lost their fight for anonymity. IBAC's Operation Richmond investigated the former Andrews government and the United Firefighters Union during the amalgamation of the MFB and the CFA into Fire Rescue Victoria. Two parties have applied to block the report and their identities, but a Court of Appeal has now thrown that out. The case may now go to the High Court. Well, teachers say they're struggling to hold respectful classroom debates due to Australia's polarised society. Researchers found they fear parent or retribution over some topics, and that students these days display a fragility and amplified sense of victimhood. Founder of Real Schools, Adam Voigt, says they're missing out on important skills to help solve problems.
27: A lot of teachers are telling me that when they try to have discussions with students around social issues and issues that are connected in any way to politics, that a lot of what the kids are absorbing is quite extreme, is quite vociferous. Students can sometimes be living next door to another family who's experiencing the same challenges and inequities and injustices that they are, but they're coming to school with vastly different ideas and opinions about what's wrong.
6: A group of federal MPs are heading to the Soccer World Cup. but the Sports Minister, Annika Wells, won't be one of them. Five MPs will be attending as guests of Football Australia. Ms. Wells has recently faced scrutiny over a number of taxpayer-funded trips. Kmart's going back to the future as part of a makeover. It's moving its cash registers back to store entrances, doing away with staff checking receipts on their way out. In finance, the All Ordinary is up 152 points, our dollar 70.43 US.
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6: The opening match of the FIFA World Cup has seen three red cards issued as co-host Mexico beat South Africa 2-0. Second match of the tournament kicks off next hour, South Korea taking on Czechia. Socceroos face Turkey on Sunday. Dean Solomon's the front-runner to coach Essendon, ahead of favourite son James Hurd. Bombers president Andrew Welsh reportedly endorsing the interim boss to get the job full-time. Crows coach Matthew Nick says his side's thumping win over the Bulldogs last night was their most complete performance this year. Tonight, Geelong hosts Gold Coast. Lawson Humphreys returns for the Cats. Grian Myers is being rested. Australia's created unwanted history by losing their first three wickets before scoring a run for the first time in one-day internationals, losing to Bangladesh by five wickets in the second match of their three-game series. That's the latest news and sports.
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7: Cloudy today, Bendigo 17, Maryborough 18, Castlemaine 16, Ballarat 15. Then tomorrow, rain, Bendigo 14, Maryborough 15, Castlemaine and Ballarat both 13 degrees for their tops.
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4: Tom Elliott plays a song in his final hour of his program every Friday. He normally has put a lot of thought and effort into it. Sometimes it's a little bit out there. Sometimes it's completely what you expect it to be. As the week unfolds, I need your nominations because my brain doesn't work to music. I mean, I can't even pick a theme song when I'm filling in, like an opening song. I just don't think in terms of music. You've got a nomination. Rounds out the week, sums it all up. We'll take a few more nominations on the emails. Tony says, my songs of the week, Season of the Witch, Donovan. I Want to Be Elected, Alice Cooper. Not familiar with that one. But yes, that would be, for obvious reasons, on the money. And This Town Ain't Big Enough, Sparks. A Kathy, Vita La Vida by Coldplay, about a king on shaky ground. All right, Kathy, thank you. And Marie, what's yours?
13: Mr. Brightside by The Killers, the legend Neil Danaher's favourite song.
4: Oh, that's a lovely idea. All right, Anne-Marie, thank you. Terry, how about you?
14: Somewhere Over the Rainbow by the version by Kemma Kawali, the Hawaiian singer.
4: Oh, yes, and your justification?
14: I think Jacinta Allen thinks there's a pot of gold somewhere that she'll find.
4: Oh, yes. I thought maybe the Hawaiian reference might refer to missing Tom and wondering just how away with the fairies he is on the drugs.
14: No.
4: From his hip.
14: I hadn't thought of that. That's a good one.
4: It's been a surprising lack of nominations to do with shaking your hips, quite frankly. But all right, Terry, Somewhere Over the Rainbow. Thank you. Daniel, what do you reckon?
15: Survivor, Eye of the Tiger.
4: For what reason?
15: For Pauline Hanson and One Nation's rise in the political spectrum.
4: Certainly survived 30 years. I was almost thinking, could you call her a career politician by this point? Maybe. All right, Daniel, thank you for your nomination. That does lead us neatly into the next conversation I was going to have with one of the protesters who will be outside the fundraiser for Pauline Hanson that is happening right here in Melbourne tonight. First half hour of the program, I spoke to Pauline Hanson's Chief of Staff, James Ashby. We were talking about this Fire the Liar fundraiser that started Wednesday morning, asking $29. Labor's was asking for $27. One Nation's asked for $29. It has raised enormous amounts of money. I think it's, what is it, just shy of $3 million, currently $2.9 million. And we discussed this fundraiser that is coming up tonight. James Ashby was climbing on a plane to come from Perth across to Melbourne because there's this fundraiser tonight in Moonee Ponds. The original fundraiser location has since changed. I had a call before saying they went past the venue and it was being unpacked. At the time, I think there was a note or someone said it was about something about community safety. I don't know where the new location is. I don't know if it's still staying at the same location. I've got no idea. I am told there will be pro-Hanson protesters and some anti-Hanson protesters there. I did, when I was talking to James Ashby, ask about the protesters and say, is it a worry at all for him? Here's what he had to say.
16: When the filth come out and want to protest against One Nation, you know you're doing something right.
4: On the line is Omar Hassan, anti-fascist protester. He will be protesting tonight, I believe, and speaking at the event. Omar, thanks for your time.
17: Thanks for having me.
4: You will be attending?
17: Of course. I'm one of the organisers, and as the Victorian Socialist candidate for the Northern Metro, we're extremely concerned about the rise of the far right in Australia and around the world. We've seen the damage that figures like Donald Trump and Viktor Orban have done to their countries. We've seen the wars they've started, the poverty they've increased, the racism they've spread, and we want to make sure that that is not what happens in this country.
4: Pauline Hanson's chief advisor just called you filth. What do you say in response to that?
17: Yeah, well, I think the feeling's mutual, to be honest. This is a woman who has made a career out of bashing the most vulnerable people in our society, Indigenous people, workers. She's voted against every workers' rights bill in Parliament. She's voted against funding schools and hospitals. She's spread anti-immigrant racism. She's picked on Indigenous communities.
4: Yeah, and yet she's got 47,000 people who've put their own hands in their own pockets to hand over a bit of money because they believe enough in her.
17: Absolutely. And I don't deny that there's a right wing in this country and they have the right to organise. And I'm part of the left wing in this country and I want to organise in response. And that's just the nature of politics. And so tonight, after watching her rise in the polls steadily, steadily, steadily in the last sort of 6 to 9 months, this is a chance for Melbourne to organise and respond in our way, which is to say that racism and division and billionaire politics are not welcome in our city. Because this is one of the things about Pauline Hanson. She claims to be speaking for the Battlers, but she actually gets the biggest donations from Australia's richest people. I mean, who gets a plane donated to them?
4: Do you
17: know what I mean?
4: Like, do you agree that she is also getting donations from tens of thousands of everyday Australians?
17: Well, I have no idea where the donations are coming from because she's not advertising that on her website where they're coming from. But
4: you're taking the Labor line. You don't believe in the audit that they've done?
17: No, I assume there are donations from everyday people. I don't dismiss the fact that she has support. Yeah, well, there are lots of wealthy people in Australia, and there's lots of middle class people in Australia,
4: and everyday low income Australians.
17: Well, there are lots of low-income Australians. I'm yet to see any data which shows they're overwhelmingly prioritising Hanson over Labor, the Greens or the Socialists. But there is, I'm not denying that there is support for One Nation. I'm not denying that. I think it's very concerning. There's also support for Donald Trump in America. Does that mean just because there's support for something, we should support it? I, unlike Pauline Hanson, don't support the illegal and unjust and brutal wars in the Middle East that are raising the price of petrol and goods all around the world. Hanson supports it. Hanson supports every single thing Donald Trump has done. And Donald Trump has been attacking our public health system, trying to make it harder for people to purchase affordable medicines, which I'm sure lots of your listeners need rely on through the PBS scheme. Trump and Hanson are against that scheme. Trump and Hanson are against Medicare. They want to see increasing house prices. They want to see lower taxes on billionaires and higher taxes on working class people. Well, as a socialist, I'm for the opposite.
4: Yeah. And yet maybe more people are listening to them than you.
17: Well, they get a lot more coverage, unfortunately. Every time Hanson farts, she's on the front page of the television. Every
4: the
17: silly idea she has. The front
4: all
17: page
4: right,
17: of the
4: right.
17: newspapers,
4: yes,
17: I should
4: right.
17: say.
4: Joyce was making
17: a policy on the run the other day, and this is just normal, you know, whereas the socialists and the left have to fight really hard to be heard. So tonight's our chance
4: to get on the front foot. You've got a platform here. I've let you have a fair go. What is your plan out there? Are you going to block traffic tonight? Are you... Big numbers you expecting? What's the likelihood?
17: Well, I've organised many demonstrations. It's hard to know in advance. This one is a new one. It's a new issue. But we're hopeful that there'll be a lot of people turning out to let the community know that we are not going to sit back and watch why billionaires buy politics and spread racism and hatred. We're not going to sit back and see women's rights to choose whether to have abortions or not undermined by the likes of Barnaby Joyce. So we're expecting, hopefully, 1,000 people, maybe more, maybe less. We want to hear from a range of community speakers and then march on the venue.
4: And if the venue's been moved, what's your plan? Will you still go ahead with marching on this venue?
17: We will definitely be marching. My understanding is that there is no serious evidence the venue is being moved. The man has the owner of the venue has attempted to spread this idea that's not happening there, but we suspect it still is. Mm. But regardless, we want to see a strong community mobilisation and we'll take it from there.
4: Are you concerned about counter-protest to your protest?
17: Not at all. We are an experienced group of people. We know how to handle ourselves and defend our communities. And we're very confident that opponents of this far-right filth will outnumber the far-right.
4: All right, Omar, we'll wait to see how it goes this evening. Thank you for coming on and giving us your perspective. We were discussing earlier today whether there can be debate, whether there can be disagreement, whether it can be robust and still respectful, and here we are, successfully done. Thank you, I think. You might disagree with me. The phone lines might be melting down. 133 693. Your views. We will take a break. I've got a pile of nominations to go through here. We've got to pick that song. Bit to get through in this ad break. Talk to you on the other side.
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3: 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Thanks to Moama RSL. Good times made great.
4: Minutes past 11. I just needed to double check on something, but we can now definitely go with it. David Armstrong mentioned during the 10:30 headlines when we're having a chat about the Operation Richmond investigation that IBAC did. It's over an industrial dispute between the United Firefighters Union, the CFA, the Daniel Andrews-led government. It IBAC got a complaint about it in 2018, started an inquiry, Operation Richmond, in 2019. Report has been done and finished for a while. There's already been a whole bunch of court processes around it. IBAC was finally prepared to release it about now, sometime this month, May into June, but before the end of this financial year. For that was the date they'd planned to, it was coming, we were going to see it. And then a couple of individuals took it to court to try to block it, to try to block the release of it. Not only did these parties take it to court to try to block it, they have tried to keep themselves completely anonymous through the whole process, arguing that if their identities are revealed, it will harm their reputations. This has been back in court yesterday morning, and then the decision was made this morning on whether we could identify these parties that are trying to block the release of this corruption inquiry, long-running corruption inquiry, a lot of public interest in it for obvious reasons. I mean, it's got former Premier Daniel Andrews in it in some way, shape or form. It's got details of dealings, deals that were done, arrangements that were reached during a fractious, horrible industrial campaign when the fire services were being merged. This morning, the court ruled, yes, you can know their identities. Then it was immediately adjourned off, and there was talk of taking it further. We can now tell you that the two parties are Peter Marshall from the United Firefighters Union and the United Firefighters Union. They're the two parties. Peter Marshall, 3 weeks ago, stood in front of television cameras outside the Labor conference and said, it's not me. Don't know what you're talking about. Nope. I'm not the party to it. Yes. Yes, he is. We now know from the courts. Now, that's one part. The next part is whether this report will ever see the light of day. And that is still a decision that will be before hearings in weeks, months, meh, who knows how long ahead. But we now know who's trying to block the release of it. It's Peter Marshall from the United Firefighters Union and the union. They're the two parties. In news that will not surprise many people at all. However, we had a very public, very firm denial on camera, on tape. You'll see it later. You'll see it on the news tonight. Denial on tape that it's them, and that there it is. That is the parties trying to block it. We still haven't seen the report, and I'm not accusing anybody of anything. I haven't read the report. Of course I haven't. It's not been released yet. It just frustrates me. Secrecy in this state, people trying to use court systems to keep things anonymous. It's still a wait and see when we actually get around to getting that report, but I'm glad at least the shroud of anonymity has been ripped up on this one, as it absolutely should have been. 23 past 11, have your say on the 3AW open line and escape your pricey telco. Visit amasim.com for affordable mobile plans. The 3AW open line is 133693. Graham, hello.
6: Yes, good morning, Ollie. How are you?
4: I'm all right, thank you.
6: Yeah, just what was it? That young fella that was on, you know.
4: Oh, the anti-fascist protester, Omar Hassan.
6: Oh, that's him.
4: Yeah.
6: A Marxist socialist, you know, like, and he's kept on drumming on about Mr. Trump, you know, like, and the association, okay, say if she picked up the MAGA party type of view and used it to make Australia great again.
4: Mm.
6: What's wrong with that, you know? You know, we don't want any Sharia law. And he talks about he wants to be a socialist. How's Cuba going, you know? You know what I mean?
4: I do know what you mean, Graham. Thank you. How's Cuba going? All right, let's ring Omar back up. No. Graham, thank you. Tom, good morning.
7: Hi, good morning, buddy. Same topic, quickly.
4: Yes.
7: I don't know why you give that more time on the radio to throw up.
4: No, because do you know what, Tom? Tom, we can have debate. We're trying to encourage debate.
7: No, fair call. That's why this is one of the greatest nations in the universe.
4: Yes.
7: I'm European, I'm a hard battler, and I'm supporting Pauline Hanson all the way. And, mate, it's all about patriotism and loving this country all the way.
4: Tom, would you self-identify as a top end of towner?
7: Absolutely not.
4: Good. Just checking. Tom, thank you. Ron. G'day, Ron.
8: Good morning, Heidi. How are you going?
4: I'm all right, thank you.
8: Almost turning 60, emigrated from Eastern Bloc.
4: Mm-hmm.
8: Communist, socialist, it's the same thing to me. I voted Liberals all my life because I got away from that system. New kid on the block, Pauline Hanson, she has my vote. Something has to be for everybody, not just here and there and segregating. That's what it would be.
4: She has your vote even though you are a migrant to this country?
8: It doesn't matter. She's putting her, you know, she's doing what she's talking about. The others are just, I can't recognize the Liberals anymore. I voted all my life. I've been here since I was 18.
4: Mm.
8: Voted Liberal, hardworking. However, something has to be changed because unless they fix their party, they're not going to get my vote.
4: Right.
8: And the Labour, obviously, it's socialist, communist. I don't want to touch anything from Labour. And right. That's
4: why
8: it is.
4: You'll give Pauline your vote. All right. Thank you, Ron. Michael. G'day, Michael.
9: Yeah, g'day. Omar seemed like a real bully wanting to stand up to anyone that came at him.
4: Well, he's entitled to.
9: Yeah, but not to get physical with people. We're trying to be peaceful.
4: Oh, you mean physically? Sorry, I thought you just meant he was like he's prepared to stand up for his thought. Yeah, I don't condone violence at all, or a physical conflict.
9: He sounds very violent and very vicious.
4: All right.
9: Wouldn't trust him in a dark alley.
4: Thank you, Michael. Cam, g'day, Cam.
10: Yeah, g'day, Heidi. This is exactly what I did. Did you notice that you go to speak and he just speaks over you? They all want it their own way.
4: I'm occasionally guilty of speaking over people myself. But yes, like he was very for. He had his attack lines and talking points and, his agenda, and he's entitled to have it. But he was very much running through all of the same points that I've actually heard a fair bit from some Labor figures in the last 24 hours or so, which did entertain me a little. So I was trying to ask him about that. Where do your allegiances lie, Cam, if you're prepared to say?
10: With Pauline, who else?
4: What about at a state level? What about at a state level, Cam?
10: It's Pauline. Have a look what's happening in Belfast right now.
4: Mm. Yeah, I do not like...
10: This is what happens when you ignore the people that have built your country.
4: It is alarming what is happening in Belfast, or what has happened over the course of this week in Belfast. Look, Cam, thank you for your call. Now, usually every Friday around this time, Tom picks his song of the week. You know how it goes.
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0: for a job? Like a, I don't know, like a hard hat or like a...
1: I can sport a lanyard. Does that count?
0: No, not really. I need something a bit... You've got headphones on right now. Headphones, can we count headphones?
1: Yeah, they count.
0: All right, that's headphones.
1: Yep.
0: One of the things I'll be discussing with John Oroglaso ahead, weird things you've had to wear as part of your uniform, as part of your day. 133-693.
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2: 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Colleen called in with an off-air word on the street to alert us to a large police presence on the corner of Barry's Road and Coburn's Road in Melton, out the front of a home. There was an incident at this one of these homes yesterday when a man was throwing tiles off the roof. Police attended that incident as well. Colleen, thank you. You could end up in the draw to win $60,000 towards a Mercedes-Benz of your choice from Mercedes-Benz Brighton, Melbourne's only all-in-one Mercedes-Benz destination. Just 15 minutes from the CBD. Time now for...
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2: John Origlasso, how are you?
4: Okay, and you? Good morning.
2: I am well.

0: Well, good morning, all. Thank you.
1: That's a slight lie.
0: What? What's happened?
1: I think I've got the black alarm.
0: What is that one?
1: Remember in Zoolander where Derek Zoolander worked with his family in
0: I'm
1: the mines?
0: I'm going to stop you there and say no.
1: For half an hour. He said he got the black lung. I think I've got that too. Because I've been cleaning out my parents' garage.
0: Oh, yes.
1: And it's quite unpleasant in there.
0: Is it anything like man flu?
1: It's probably remarkably like that.
0: So possibly fatal.
1: But also fake at the same time.
0: Right. Can you last another 20 minutes with black lung?
1: Well, let's see how we go.
0: All right, stay tuned.
1: 15? Can we do 15?
0: Back in
1: What are we talking about?
0: I was going to talk about headsets and different things you wear for work.
1: Right,
0: but do you want to talk about back in my day?
1: Do I?
0: Well, I think so. Back in your day, what was better?
1: Tom Elliott's hips is the first thing that springs to mind. Although, Tom as I do, he would probably say that they're better now.
0: Well, they were probably good for the first, 20 miles or so, and now...
1: What about antihistamines? I reckon antihistamines were better.
0: Were better.
1: Sudafed was better. It felt like it, and whether I've just got used, I mean, I know what people say that I've got used to antihistamines or that my body has adjusted, but I felt like when I took an antihistamine back in the day, it did its job.
0: And it doesn't now?
1: And now I've got to take like 45 of them, and that might be psychosomatic, I admit that.
0: Mm.
1: What about my first love?
0: Is that a... Yes, mineral?
1: I know what you're thinking. Yes. You're thinking it was Samantha Fox.
0: I was.
1: Or Wendy James.
0: I'm not familiar with that work.
1: Lead singer of Transvision Vamp.
0: I remain unknowing who that is.
1: My first love is Australian rules football.
0: Oh.
1: And it is not what it once was.
0: Oof.
1: Not only, though, people are going to think it's just an old man, an old man howling at the moon with the playing style, and I would be right because I don't think you should kick backwards or sidewards. Anyway, the personal preference.
0: Yep.
1: But I'm arguing tribalism.
0: It was better back in your day.
1: Much better.
0: Than now.
1: Because
0: people are a bit like wishy-washy.
1: Well,
0: you
1: went to home and away grounds. So there was tribalism if you went to Footscray or you went to Moorabbin or you went to... There's none of that. We only go to three grounds.
0: MCG.
1: Yes.
0: Marvel. Or down
1: Geelong.
0: The road.
1: Yeah. There's nowhere else. So we've lost, not only is it a playing style thing, but there's a tribalism. Oh. I mean, I was with some chums last night, old chums, granted.
0: Yes.
1: And one of them said that he's a Melbourne supporter. He did not wear colours to either the Western Oval or to Victoria Park or Moorabbin.
0: Because?
1: Fear. Now, as I say that out loud, that may not be a feature or that may not be better.
0: No, fear might not be the right thing, but the passion... You're not thinking the fear thing, but the passion
1: side
0: of things.
1: Thank you for bailing me out there.
0: You're all right. 133693. What was better back in your day? There was some studies out this week saying we're all a bit pessimistic currently about the future. And there's always a lot of reflective. You look back and you think this was better in my day, or when I was younger it was this, or what was better in your day, back in your day. 133693, finish the sentence or start the sentence. Meh, was better in my day. Let us know. John Origlasso is here. We are taking your calls after this.
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0: Tell you something else that was better in my day, Tony Moclair's wit and speed. He's about to join us with a preview of the afternoon program, but first checking the weather for Roth Newton's 20 to 50% off Lazy Boy sale that's on now. Greater savings on lounge suites, lift chairs and recliners. Partly cloudy today, headed for a top of 19, currently 17 degrees in the city. I'll let him finish his mouthful. Tony Moclair's joining us in the studio. What was better in your day?
1: Have you lost some speed over there? It sounds like you...
9: Crumb chicken was better in my day. I'm eating something that was sold to me as supermarket quality crumb chicken. I don't know what animal that was.
0: Well, supermarket quality crumbed chicken.
9: Quality.
0: Well, did you have
9: it? Is doing a lot of heavy lifting
0: did
9: there.
0: Did you have expectations of it being high quality?
9: No, yes, I did.
0: When you have supermarket quality in a sentence...
1: Are you prepared to speculate as to what the animal might have been?
9: On the endangered list.
1: Dolphin?
9: Possibly roadkill. It wasn't good. It wasn't good anyway. I eat as I can.
0: Right.
9: I'm going to be saying goodbye to a very special listener at the start of the show. It's not what you think.
0: It might be what I think. Is everything all right?
9: Yes, with this particular listener, don't worry, it's all good. It's all good.
0: You just turned them off the radio.
9: No. You need to listen
0: all
9: after
0: right,
9: midday.
0: Let,
9: she liked
0: right,
9: this with you?
1: Yeah, well, she can be a bit, you know.
0: Impatient, sorry.
9: Okay, I'll try to run
0: the
9: through
0: sizzle,
9: it as best
0: go.
9: I can. You know, Vic Road's headquarters is about to be demolished, the one in Kew.
0: Oh, yeah.
9: We're going to talk about the biggest space wasters in Melbourne. It's going to be knocked down, then it was not going to be knocked down, now it's going to be knocked down, so we'll talk about that.
0: And physical locations you're talking? Or
9: yes, mainly.
0: Because I feel like it could be a rich vein to tap.
9: Well, look, it's Friday, so if you want to talk about great wastes of space, the phone is yours. Eddie Summerfield is going to be talking about the Western Bulldogs last night, and the Essex Guernsey. We're going to be talking about Guernseys that bring bad luck. Friday lunch with Lucy Loken. Where is the best fireplace in Melbourne? Public fireplaces are a nice thing.
0: Are there many of those?
9: There are. They're in pubs, which is very nice.
1: One time there was a Manchester United shirt, an away grey shirt that they wore in the 90s, and I think they lost three times, and Sir Alex Ferguson said, we're never wearing that shirt again. So whoever the sponsor was at the time, I think it was Umbro, just had to scramble and get rid of all those shirts.
9: So it does have a precedent. I like it, and I agree with it. They do bring bad luck. And the Friday feature is with Helen Nolan, who worked for almost 20 years as Shane Warne's PA. PAs, everybody should have them. Anyway, on that note, I'll leave.
0: All right, good luck back out
9: there
0: in the trenches,
9: More
0: man.
9: More chicken.
0: Tony Moclair, the afternoon program after midday, where he will give you another code word for the boosting your budget, 3AW's boosting your budget. Just before we get to that, get ready, code word coming. Steve, what was better in your day?
10: Are you there, Heidi?
0: Yeah, go ahead.
10: Yeah, look, just general kindness, I think. I'm not sure if I qualify as a baby boomer. I was born in 1952, so I'll be 74 this year. But I think people were just generally nicer. I did say less community spirit when I was asked, but, you know, after sitting through Neil Danaher's funeral service and stuff like that, community spirit is pretty good, but just general kindness.
0: General kindness. Courtesy. And courtesy, all right, was better in the day.
1: I was doom scrolling Twitter the other day and was amazed at the way people talk, just the language that they use and how angry they are. It's like, you know, I'm constantly amazed that you can be that angry and that mean to other people.
0: You don't go on Twitter often. Take that.
1: Try not to.
0: From Cameron on the email, mornings at 3aw.com.au, you Maccas used to be way better in the day. Now it's extremely overpriced and terrible quality. A lot of people complain about it. What was better in the day?
1: There's not a lot of foods that have been downsized or, you know, the package sizing or the food is not the size that it once was.
0: Some people would say rubbish bin collection was better in their day. The Merribett Council moved this week to fortnightly and there has been plenty of outrage about that. More of your calls, what was better in your day in a moment, but we must do when you need it most. 3AW, boosting your budget. We have $20,000 in cash to be won to help you pay your bills. I've pressed John Oroglasso into action here. Today's code word is
1: Victoria.
0: One more time, please. The code word.
1: Tom doesn't usually let me do these kind of things. Victoria.
0: Well, Tom's not here.
1: Sure.
0: We're mixing things up today. I'll let other people pick the song and everything.
1: Victoria.
0: The code word is Victoria. Make sure you keep listening to Tony and Jackie to collect your two more code words for today. Then you will need to keep them handy for Monday morning. Phone into breakfast when you hear the cue to call. Reveal the three code words that you've collected for your chance to win $2,000. This is 3AW's $20,000 boosting your budget. 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Keep listening. You could be a big cash winner right here on Melbourne's own 3AW. Michelle, what was better in your day?
11: Well, the gentleman took my original one. I was going to say manners and courtesy, just in general. But I can also say better in my day was people's driving. I don't know what has happened, but people don't seem to have patience anymore.
0: Yeah.
11: They don't know how to indicate. They don't know how to go on freeways. They don't know what the right lane is used for. So definitely back in the day, I think driving was a lot more relaxed, whereas now it is just, it's stressful commute every day for, I reckon, a lot of people.
1: Can I add to that, Michelle?
11: Yep.
1: When it rains, people completely lose the path. I don't know what happens when it rains, but people just go bonkers on the roads. Cannot drive when it rains for some reason.
11: 100%. They just, they don't know how to keep distance or they're going that friggin', I just think our whole roads, I don't know whether it's because we've just built up such a, you know, we've got so many people using our roads now and it's just,
0: Heidi, traffic flow was better in my day.
1: Heidi, anyone that says friggin', I think deserves the... Am I allowed to give the prize away? Tom doesn't usually allow that either, is it?
0: As I told you, Michelle, I'm mixing things up today.
1: Can Michelle win the prize?
0: She certainly can. Michelle, hold on. From Hoyt's Foods, we would love to send your way a $200 hamper of Hoyt's herbs, spices and pickled vegetables. Hoyt's, changing the mood of food, available at all good supermarkets. Thanks, Michelle. And agreed. Do you think every generation says... drivers were better in my day? I feel like drivers were better 2 years ago, not 10 years ago, let alone 20.
1: Likely, yes.
0: All right. Thank you, Michelle. Bruce, what do you reckon was better in your day?
12: Simplicity of life. You could go to the bank. If you wanted to turn around and get a loan for a boat, you could ring the manager. He'd talk to you and he'd say, come on down and I'll give you a loan. Every time you used the phone, you spoke to a human being. Life was absolutely, you could get a loan for a house without any problems. I got a loan and paid my house off in 4 years.
0: Oof, half your luck there, Bruce.
12: Life was just simple.
0: Life was simpler in my day. Thanks, Bruce.
1: Retail experience. I did a click and collect yesterday. I'm not going to say who in case they sponsor the station.
0: I
1: went on. I did what I was told.
0: Yes.
1: They had it in stock.
0: Yes.
1: I checked.
0: Yes.
1: I paid for it.
0: Yes.
1: I went to go and get it.
0: Yes.
1: They said it was. They sent me an email saying that it would been processed.
0: Great.
1: Went to go and get it.
0: Yep.
1: Still not ready. And then 2 hours later, I got an email saying, "Don't have it. We'll get your money back to you in 3 to 5 days." How is that right?
0: That's complete failure, start to finish. That's a disastrous.
1: Yes.
0: Was it Vic Rhodes?
1: Vic Rhodes has had some online issues.
0: That's all I'm saying.
1: I just don't think that's a satisfying retail experience.
0: But why didn't you just go into the retail outlet, pick it off the shelf and collect it in person at the time?
1: Well, because I wasn't near where it was. Oh. So I was trying to do the right thing. I was trying to do where they channel you to. I believed their stock count.
0: People were more honest back in the day. Systems were more honest.
1: What about movies?
0: You knew what you were getting back in the day. Oh, movies were 100% better. I think music was a lot better. I know I've just said I don't do a lot of music. Music was better back in the day, surely. I can't think of a single current song that my kids sing or that plays on the radio that you go, oh, yeah, that'll be a banger in 20, 30 years' time. We'll still be playing that.
1: You're alienating the young people behind the glass.
0: Am I? The music is no good. Who's the Beatles? Who's the modern-day Beatles? I'll wait. No, I can't. It'll be dead air. We'll go into transmitter will start playing something else.
1: Spice Girls.
0: They're not that modern, man.
1: Good point.
0: All right. John Origlasso, you can ponder that as you
1: We're finishing on the Spice Girls. There's a
0: How's your black lung? You all right?
1: There's a non-promotable moment. A delight to work with you, man.
0: John Origlasso will be back with Tom Elliott next week.
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0: Coming Coming up to the midday news means it's time to announce the Word on the Street winner for this week. We will give it to Craig, who was the first to call in and tell us that the Vic Roads website was down as badly as it was down. I spoke to Carly Dixon, the Chief Stakeholder and Corporate Affairs Officer at Vic Roads earlier today. She told us the website's operational again. Most services are back online. However, many of you have since called to say you're still having some issues logging on. Do keep us in touch with that over the weekend if you're still running into any hassles. 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Hopefully it's, just about there. 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You're also in the draw for the end of the year, where you could win $60,000 towards a Mercedes-Benz of your choice, thanks to Mercedes-Benz Brighton. That is it for the week. That is it for me here with you for a bit as well. Tom is up and walking as he recovers from his hip op. He'll be back with you at some stage next week. I've got a few other demands on my time, so I'll leave you with Shane McGuinness to kick off your week on Monday. Thank you for your company this week. Talk to you next time.
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4: G'day, it's Tom Parry with your local news. Multiple charges have been laid against a man accused of illegally possessing fake guns and police equipment. The 27-year-old was arrested in Huntley yesterday morning after Bendigo CIU detectives executed a search warrant at a Daisy Street property where they allegedly found Victoria police uniforms, fraudulent police certificates, batons, handcuffs and 15 imitation firearms. He's now on bail and will face the Bendigo Magistrates Court in October. The state government's revised emergency services fund continues to rankle our volunteer firefighters who are holding another rally to protest the scheme this Sunday at Bendigo's Tom Flood Centre. But according to organiser Michael Shea, we're yet to hear any concrete plans from the coalition to address the issue.
22: We know they're going to scrap the tax, they've said that, but I dare say they'll come out in the near future with their plan, with funding, with multiple things across the state that's required.
4: While the future of barbecues galore nationally looks uncertain, at a local level, the Bendigo store will continue to trade for the time being. It's one of 27 franchises that operate independently of the business, which is set to close 62 other stores after going into liquidation earlier this week. Bendigo TAFE was paid a surprise visit by Prime Minister Anthony Albanese on Tuesday, and while many are speculating as to why, Federal MP Lisa Chesters assures us there was no ulterior motive.
23: For me, it was about getting the Prime Minister to meet real TAFE students, real apprentices, people who are on the path to having the skills that our community need. It was a chance for him to get that direct feedback about how our policies of free TAFE and supporting apprentices are really making a difference here in our town.
4: Soccer's World Cup has officially gotten underway with Bendigo's Hargraves Mall set to broadcast Australia's games. Greater Bendigo Council CEO Andrew Cooney says their first game against Turkey will be shown in the Mall this Sunday arvo.
24: We're going to have a DJ in there, we'll have face painting, we're going to have a bit of fun, prizes and giveaways. So if you're a soccer fan or if you want to support the Aussies, then get down to Hargraves Mall this Sunday from 1 to 4pm and then the following Friday the 26th from 11am to 2pm.
4: More sport now, and in basketball, the latest round of NBL 1 South has the Braves men and women playing just the one game each. They'll be hosting the Kilsyth Cobras at Red Energy Arena on Sunday, and the results could be close. The visitors currently sit 10th on the men's ladder, ahead of Bendigo in 13th, while on the women's table, the two sides are 16th and 17th, respectively.
3: Human ISA Mitre 10, building with Bendigo since 1880. Gold Central Victoria. National news now.
5: Hey there, I'm Jackie Lim. There's fresh hope of peace in the Mideast, with Donald Trump claiming Iran's on the brink of signing a deal to end the war. The US president expects the agreement to be signed in the next couple of days. He spoke from the White House this morning.
6: We just made a great settlement of the war with Iran, and we're going to be subject to finalization of documents, which should get done over the next few days.
5: An inquiry has been told changes to the NDIS will see 240,000 people exit the system. Another 110,000 people who would have participated in the scheme in the next 5 years will be diverted to other support programs. One Nation has almost raised $3 million for its Fire the Liar campaign. Senator Sean Bell says they hired an independent auditor to prove it's real after the PM asked for evidence.
7: We were quite excited when he said that, because we knew that around the country there was tens of thousands of people who had donated looking at the receipts in their hand and going, well, this is definitely real.
5: Defence Minister Richard Marles has been stood up as he prepared for high-level talks in the UK. His British counterpart John Healey quit just hours before the meeting in protest at government cuts to defence spending. Westpac has broken ranks with a couple of the other big banks, casting doubt over whether the RBA is done hiking interest rates. Both NAB and Commonwealth expect the next rate movement to be down, but not until next year. And weather experts have confirmed an El Nino has now formed in the Pacific Ocean, and it could be one of the most intense ever. It will lead to hotter and drier conditions in the coming months, raising the risk of drought, bushfires and heat waves. In sport, Mexico has had the first win of the 2026 World Cup, the host nation finding the back of the net in the ninth minute of the tournament opener against South Africa. Aussie fans will have to wait until Sunday our time for the Socceroos to take on Turkey. Crows coach Matthew Nix has described last night's win over the Western Bulldogs as their most complete performance of the season, Adelaide sealing the deal by 57. And the Rabbitohs have risen to an emotional 48-6 victory over the Broncos at Accor Stadium. That's the latest in news and sport.
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9: Good afternoon, I'm Emily Minnie. Advocates are concerned dairy processors offering one-off or support payments in their agreements is confusing dairy farmers. An increasing number of processors are offering suppliers sign-on bonuses, loyalty payments, among other adjustments. Australian Dairy Farmers President Ben Bennett is calling for greater transparency on what is actually on offer.
10: What we've got to do is look at the cold, hard reality of what they're actually getting at 2 p.m. on the 1st of June. And that in the code of conduct needs to be strengthened if they're still going to persist in playing, you know, more of a marketing spin as opposed to being a little bit more genuine about that price.
9: Two of Mackay Sugar's three mills have ceased operations as it deals with a cyber attack. Rural reporter Hugh Phillips has the details.
25: Growers at the company's Farley and Racecourse mills were issued cease harvesting advice earlier this week. As a result, sugar milling and cane haulage has ground to a halt as Mackay Sugar responds to the cyber attack. The crush at those sites had only commenced in the past week, and advocacy group Cane Growers says a shutdown of this scale is better earlier in the season. Mackay Sugar's other mill at Marion hasn't been affected, and growers are due to start the crush there next week. Hugh Phillips, National Rural News.
9: A new report is calling for changes to the way the fuel tax credit scheme is run. Farmers for Climate Action wants it to be capped at $50 million per claimant. The organisation says it would limit big mining companies' capacity to claim under the scheme and divert the savings towards the renewable energy transition. Spokeswoman Ellen Litchfield says action is needed to help shield farmers from price and supply shocks.
26: Obviously, farmers should always get the diesel fuel rebate. They're who it was designed for back in the 80s. We think that the big mining companies should be capped at $50 million, giving us significant savings that can be spent to help invest some more technology into how we can be less dependent on diesel.
9: And dry conditions and prolonged conflict in the Middle East are being blamed for another slump in tractor sales. 700 units were sold in May, down 12.5% on the same time last year. All states reported declines. This is the National Rural News.
3: 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Gold Central Victoria weather for the Courthouse Hotel, Pall Mall, Bendigo.
1: Cloudy today across Central Victoria. Bendigo 17, Maryborough 18, Castlemaine 16, Ballarat 15. We've got some overnight lows of 10. Rain expected tomorrow. Bendigo tops of 14. Maryborough 15, Castlemaine and Ballarat looking for a top of 13. 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
2: 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It uses a rail mechanism that lets it slide in and out like a drawer. It does have a fan. What next, I ask you? Sometimes you think people are yanking your chain, don't you? But that is true.
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0: It is now time to catch up with Emily from Central Vic Meats, the best quality meats at the very best prices. 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
11: Very chilly today, Chris, but doing well, thank you. How are you?
0: Not too bad. It was a very foggy start to the morning around Central Victoria this morning, and I bet you've got some belly warmer specials for us.
11: We definitely do. 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We also have ozobuco at $12.99 a kilo. Both of those really great for to warm your belly. And for our sausages this week, we have our lamb honeymint and rosemary flavour at $11.99 a kilo. And then finally, we've got our chicken sticks, which is two trays for $15. And we have those in either a satay, a honey soy, or a new flavour to us, which is exotic lime as well.
0: Ooh, it all sounds delicious, Emily. Get on down to Central Vic Meats and take advantage of these epic specials. Again, Emily, thank you for joining me today.
11: My pleasure. Thanks, Chris.
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0: Hello, Gold Central Victoria, Chris speaking. Who am I speaking with?
2: My name's Jordan.
0: How are you going today, Jordan? Up to much?
2: Oh, just enjoying my lunch break, mate.
0: Oh, nice. You took the lunch break at the right time, right in time to hear the 10K Cash Track song.
2: That's it.
0: What would you spend 10 grand on if you actually win it? $10,000. How would you spend that? It's quite a lot of money.
2: It is a lot of money, mate. Well, I've got a baby on the way, so it would help with prams and nappies and all the good stuff.
0: Nice. Get all the essentials sorted. Well, mate, you're on the short list, and hopefully 10 grand could be coming your way.
2: Fantastic. Thank you, mate.
0: Make sure you're listening to the Wake Up Call with Robbo from Monday, because that's when your next 10K Cash Track will play. You're on Gold Central Victoria. Let's get to your 1 o'clock news.
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3: Hey there, I'm Jackie Liam. The federal government insists there will be no impact on the AUKUS agreement despite the sudden resignation of the UK Defence Secretary. John Healey quit in protest to cuts in defence spending just hours before he was due to meet with our Defence Minister, Richard Miles. But Defence Industry Minister Tim Ayres has told the ABC it doesn't change anything.
4: It will have no effect on the AUKUS partnership with the United Kingdom and the United States. This is a partnership that has deep support.
3: Australia's bracing for a hotter and drier spring and early summer, with experts confirming an El Niño has formed in the Pacific. Scientists warn it could be the most intense one we've had since the 1950s. Victoria's Court of Appeal has ruled those trying to stop a corruption watchdog report must be identified. The United Firefighters Union and its secretary, Peter Marshall, named as the parties behind the legal bid. They had attempted to block the release of IABC's Operation Richmond report, but lost their appeal to remain anonymous. The case over whether the report can be made public is still continuing. Parts of the Pentagon building have been evacuated overnight, with floors 2 and 5 locked down. Reports people could be seen wearing full gas masks and chemical protection suits. Local emergency services have described it as a hazardous materials incident. And it's back to the future for Kmart. It's moving cash registers back to the front of stores as part of a makeover and doing away with staff checking receipts on the way out. In sport, Robbie Slater is backing a young Socceroos squad to explode at the World Cup. The Aussies open their campaign against Turkey this Sunday in Vancouver. The Socceroos legend has told The Long Weekend the squad is packed with emerging superstars.
5: The boy Harrington, who's playing in Vancouver, he's 18. The boy's extraordinary. You've got Toure, you've got Nestoroy Iancunda, very young players that could explode.
3: And Serena Williams' tennis comeback has come to a premature end, her doubles partner Victoria Mboko suffering a knee injury. That's the latest in news and sport.
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6: Cloudy today across central Victoria, Bendigo 17, Maryborough 18, Castlemaine 16, Ballarat 15. We've got some overnight lows of 10, rain expected tomorrow, Bendigo tops of 14, Maryborough 15, Castlemaine and Ballarat looking for a top of 13. Don't miss a single gold central Victoria moment. 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
6: 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This one's for Jenny from Maiden Gully. You're on Gold Central Victoria. 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

0: They Killed the Radio Star on Gold Central Victoria, FM 98.3, AM 1071. It is the request hour. I've got Trent on 5444 1071. What would you like to hear?
1: They don't do Back in Black. 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

0: 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George, you want to hear Eagles, new kid in town?
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3: New York has been the number one hotspot that you may be abducted by aliens. Boasted a staggering 8,314 UFO sightings reported since 1974. There was a highly publicised Brooklyn Bridge abduction, which aliens supposedly whisked away Linda Napolitano out of her Lower Manhattan high-rise apartment in 1989. She's going up in this beam of light. There are three little guys in a kind of fetal positions going up into this thing. Sounds plausible to me.
2: 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The Wake Up Call with Robbo. Gold Central Victoria.
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14: 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Fresh hope of peace in the Mideast. Weather experts have confirmed an El Niño is making its way across the Pacific Ocean. 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

0: 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Blondie Heart of Glass is coming up for Karen from Jackass Flat.
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2: 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So, gents, when using Deep Heat, just remember to make sure that the application is in the right order. Case in point, the other night, had a shower, whacked Deep Heat all over my knee, then put my underpants on. There can be transference of Deep Heat from said underwear to areas that should never cross paths with Deep Heat. Robbo's health tips. Stay tuned for more.
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0: Goals, Iran, finishing up your Totally Eddie's lunch for today on Gold Central Victoria. Your 2 o'clock news only a couple of minutes away, which means no one-hit wonders here. It's Two Upset Two Time, a double dose of Pink Floyd coming up. Another brick in the wall and Wish You Were Here. Oh, some Pink Floyd classics in the mix. You're on Gold Central Victoria.
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2: Here's a few fun facts for you. Do you know that Cleopatra actually lived closer to the invention of the iPhone than to the building of the Great Pyramids? George Washington didn't have wooden teeth. They were actually animal teeth. Beethoven continued to compose music even after he went deaf. Yeah, they said he couldn't do it, but he didn't listen. Ancient Romans used powdered mouse brains as toothpaste. Nice.
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12: Hey there, I'm Jackie Lim. A grandparent of missing South Australian boy Gus Lamont has been fined over possession of a gun silencer. 75-year-old Josie Murray was ordered to pay $10,500. Police say the charge is not linked to the 4-year-old's disappearance, which remains a major crime investigation. Gus vanished from Oak Park Station in the state's far north back in September, with several extensive searches since yet to find any trace of him. Westpac's tipping at least 2 more interest rate rises this year, putting it at odds with some of its competitors. The bank's forecasting inflation to be higher than what the RBA is expecting. The bank's chief economist, Lucy Ellis, has told Sky that could force the RBA to act.
13: We do think the Reserve Bank's going to keep rates on hold next week, but inflation is still much higher than the RBA's target. And so what that means is they're going to be very alert if inflation's higher than what they're currently forecasting.
12: Violent clashes have erupted outside Mexico City's main stadium as the World Cup kicked off this morning. Riot police were forced to confront protesters, with authorities blaming about 200 hooded individuals for the unrest. Some demonstrators reportedly tried to storm the venue, with projectiles including Molotov cocktails thrown at officers. And the consumer watchdog has issued infringements to popular Aussie-based oral care company Hi Smile. They've been fined $138,000 over false and misleading social media involving supposedly random shoppers that were actually employees. In sport, Robbie Slater says the Socceroos will carry a defence-first approach at the World Cup. Australia faces Turkey in its Group D opener on Sunday in Vancouver. The Socceroos legend has told The Long Weekend coach Tony Popovich has built success on a strong defensive setup.
14: He knows tournament football. It's important not to lose the first game. I think Turkey are the best team in the group.
12: And back home, tonight it's the Cats and Suns at Cardinia Park, while in the NRL, the Roosters will clash with the Dolphins at Suncorp. That's the latest in news and sport.
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0: Cloudy today across Central Victoria. Bendigo 17, Maryborough 18, Castlemaine 16, Ballarat 15. We've got some overnight lows of 10. Rain expected tomorrow. Bendigo tops of 14. Maryborough 15, Castlemaine and Ballarat looking for a top of 13. Don't miss a single Gold Central Victoria moment. 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

0: It's your feel-good work days with Chris on Gold Central Victoria. The wake-up call with Robbo back bright and early Monday morning from 5.30. And at around 8.05 each weekday, we do this thing called the Celebration Hub. 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Put your details into the celebration book. 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
0: BTC, also known as Bendigo Theatre Company, they're looking for some volunteers. They meet each Wednesday morning and some Saturdays between 9 a.m. and noon at Allingham Street in Golden Square. They're looking for some handy people who can build props, general maintenance and scenery as well. If you're a bit artsy and you like some painting, you can come and help out as well. They meet each Wednesday morning between 9 and noon in Allingham Street, Golden Square. Come on down to BTC for some creativity, coffee and a chat.
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0: Superstition and Master Blaster finishing up your two ups at two for today on Gold Central Victoria and making headlines on the Gold website. Fake guns, police equipment seized at Huntley Home and crackdown on illegal firewood collection underway. All the details at goldcentralvictoria.com.au. Your 3 o'clock news coming up next. I'm also going to ring the winner of Meat Tray Friday soon as well, so stay listening to Gold.
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2: Here's a few fun facts for you. Do you know that Cleopatra actually lived closer to the invention of the iPhone than to the building of the Great Pyramids? George Washington didn't have wooden teeth. They were actually animal teeth. Beethoven continued to compose music even after he went deaf. Yeah, they said he couldn't do it, but he didn't listen. Ancient Romans used powdered mouse brains as toothpaste. Nice.
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8: Hey there, I'm Jackie Lim. More than 240,000 people could leave the NDIS under proposed changes, according to government modelling. The figures also suggest another 110,000 people who would have become participants will be diverted by 2031. Meantime, an NDIS labour hire company has entered voluntary administration, blaming mounting pressure in the system. United Foundation says rising costs, delayed payments and regulatory changes all hit at once. Victoria's Firefighters Union and its secretary have been named in a bid to block a corruption report. The Court of Appeal ruling their identities must be made public. The report looks at an industrial dispute involving the union, the CFA, and the former Andrews government. One Nation claims the PM is clearly rattled by the party's Fire the Liar campaign. It comes after Anthony Albanese questioned whether the almost $3 million raised was legit. But One Nation Senator Sean Bell has told Sky it's all above board.
9: We knew that around the country there was tens of thousands of people who had donated looking at the receipts in their hand and going, well, this is definitely real. So what we did is we hired an independent auditor just to verify those claims.
8: Iran has shaded Donald Trump's claims it's just a couple of days away from signing a peace deal, the country's military spokesperson dismissing it as speculation. And the Princess of Thailand has died at the age of 47. She'd been in a coma since 2022 after collapsing and never regaining consciousness. Her death comes just months after the passing of Thailand's Queen Mother, who died in October, aged 93. In sport, Australia has lost the second one-dayer to Bangladesh by 5 wickets. The Aussies only managed 192 from their revised 42 overs after rain affected play, with Bangladesh chasing that down with 6 overs to spare. And Somali referee Omar Artin has been handed a major European final just days after being blocked from the World Cup. The 34-year-old was denied entry into the States and ruled out of the tournament over vetting concerns. He's now been appointed to referee the UEFA Super Cup between Paris Saint-Germain and Aston Villa in August. That's the latest in news and sport.
1: Gold Central Victoria weather, thanks to Prestige Jayco Bendigo.
0: Cloudy today across Central Victoria, Bendigo 17, Maryborough 18, Castlemaine 16, Ballarat 15. We've got some overnight lows of 10, rain expected tomorrow, Bendigo tops of 14, Maryborough 15, Castlemaine and Ballarat looking for a top of 13. 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
0: Coming up shortly, I'll ring the winner of Meat Tray Friday, and Tom from the newsroom is in for his newsroom movie review, and on the cards, the new Spielberg movie Disclosure Day. It looks like a pretty good one. But here's AHA, Take On Me. It's your Feel Good Workdays with Chris.

Olivia Newton-John and John Travolta singing like they were a part of the movie Grease or something. There's You're the One That I Want on Gold Central Victoria. And have your phone in your hand. If you're on the Meat Tray Friday shortlist, I'm going to call the winner right now. Here's the Rolling Stones, Start Me Up on Gold Central Victoria. Yep.

0: Mel and Kim, respectable on Gold Central Victoria, FM 98.3, AM 1071. It is now time to call the winner of Meat Tray Friday. Let's give Shelley a call.
1: Hello.
0: Hello, is this Shelley?
1: Yes, it is. Is that you, Chris?
0: It is. It's Chris from Gold Central Victoria. How are you going today?
1: I'm good, thank you. Yourself?
0: Not too bad at all. I'm going to make your Friday feel so good. You're the winner of Meat Tray Friday this week.
1: Are you joking?
0: No, not at all. You've got yourself a $100 meat tray.
1: Oh, fantastic. Thank you so much. Oh, wow.
0: The Meat Tray Friday shortlist will open again from Monday, Meat Tray Friday, all thanks to Central Vic Meats, the best quality meats at the very best prices. REM, Losing My Religion, coming up next on Gold Central Victoria.
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0: It is now time to catch up with Emily from Central Vic Meats, the best quality meats at the very best prices. 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
8: Very chilly today, Chris, but doing well, thank you. How are you?
0: Not too bad. It was a very foggy start to the morning around Central Victoria this morning, and I bet you've got some belly warmer specials for us.
8: We definitely do. 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We also have ozobuco at $12.99 a kilo. Both of those really great for a to warm your belly. And for our sausages this week, we have our lamb honey mint and rosemary flavour at $11.99 a kilo. And then finally, we've got our chicken sticks, which is 2 trays for $15. And we have those in either a satay, a honey soy, or a new flavour to us, which is exotic lime as well.
0: Ooh, it all sounds delicious, Emily. Get on down to Central Vic Meats and take advantage of these epic specials. Again, Emily, thank you for joining me today.
8: My pleasure. Thanks, Chris.
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0: The Bengals' eternal flame. It's your feel-good work days with Chris on Gold Central Victoria. It is now time to catch up with Tom from the newsroom. How are you going today, mate?
1: I'm well, Chris, and you?
0: Not too bad at all in this chilly, foggy weather around Central Victoria. And the movie you are reviewing in Tom from the newsroom's movie review is...
1: Disclosure Day.
2: I am much more inclined now than I was when I made Close Encounters to really believe that we're not the only intelligent civilization in the universe.
1: That voice you heard there was the director of the film, Steven Spielberg, and this is really returning to familiar territory for him. He, of course, also made Close Encounters of the Third Kind and E.T., and he really wants to present this idea that aliens are not this dangerous life force that we all think they are, and there is information that the characters within possess that suggests that is the case. But the argument of the movie is that if we put that information out there, it would freak everybody out and it's better off just hiding it away and keeping it secret. And I think that's a very clever premise and also a great conversation starter at dinner parties.
0: Oh, 100%. Are the aliens actually out there? Like, we were talking off air before, millions upon millions of planet, tens of billions of light years, there's got to be something.
1: Yes, and these are the conversations the characters have in the movie itself. Now, there's also, being a Spielberg movie, a fair degree of action, a really good car chase which goes through a house. Don't see that too often in movies. There's a touch of humour, bit of romance as well, plenty of drama, and you get gorgeous cinematography, a fantastic orchestral score from John Williams, who is just at the top of his game. In his mid-90s, mind you.
0: And like, still going well.
1: Absolutely, yes. So if you love Spielberg movies, if you love a good conspiracy thriller,

0: I reckon you will absolutely adore this. And make sure to stay for the very end of the movie, because that, I think, is where it really comes into its own.
1: Okay, so right after the credits or before the credits?
0: Right before the credits. Okay,
1: yeah, so watch the whole movie. You heard it here first on Gold Central Victoria. Watch the whole movie. And out of 5 news bulletins, Tom, how are you rating this one?
0: I think I'm going to give it 4, Chris.
1: Oh, I think that's your highest news bulletin rating so far.
0: Indeed it is.
1: It looks like it's a very good movie. It is a Spielberg movie, so they always cut well above their weight. Did you enjoy it? Is it a family movie? Can we go watch it with the kids?
0: For the most part, I reckon you can. There is a little bit of swearing in there, a little bit of violence, but as long as they're older kids and, you know, they... Fine. Yeah, exactly.
1: Nice. Disclosure Day, it's in cinemas now. Tom from the newsroom, thank you for joining me for your movie review.
0: Thank you for having me, Chris.

0: better music and more of it. Gold Central Victoria.
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6: Hi, it's June 12. Cleopatra, starring Elizabeth Taylor and Richard Burton, premiered in 1963. At the time, it was the most expensive film ever made.
7: I asked it of Julius Caesar. I demand it of you.
6: The Beatles were awarded their MBEs in 1965. There was talk at the time about knighting the Fab Four. For the moment, though, they were members of the most excellent order of the British Empire.
8: Whoopee. Well, I sort of went, wow, that's great.
9: Yes, really, I think cool. We all felt pretty well the same.
6: Mariah Carey's debut self-titled album was released on this day in 1990, featured this, her hit debut single. The dispute over the Little River Band's name was settled in 2002. Guitarist Stephen Housden retained the rights to the group's name, but that hasn't stopped Glenn Shorrock.
10: People still want to hear those classic songs from Little River Band, and I'm still happy to do it.
6: And in 2012, 32 years after the disappearance of Azaria Chamberlain, a coroner ruled that a dingo was responsible for her death.
11: A dingo or dingoes entered the tent, took Azaria.
6: June 12th birthdays, British-born Australian actor Tom Oliver turns 88, was in Bell Bird and Number 96, best known for playing Lou Carpenter on Neighbours.
12: Harold, I've just got off a plane. I'm not really in the mood.
6: Special one for Australian singer and TV presenter Izzy Dye. He's 80.
13: I went in to host my own shows on the Nine Network, and that was great.
6: Rocky Burnett, the self-proclaimed son of rock and roll, is 73 today. Aussie cricket great Terry Alderman celebrates his 70th.
14: Yes, a fine piece of bowling by Terry Alderman.
6: Indian cricket legend Javed Miandad is 69.
15: Another double century for Javed Miandad.
6: Memorable AFL player with the Swans and Bears, Warwick Capper, is 63.
16: Getting up high, there he is, Capper, can he take a mark?
6: Another former Brisbane player, Darryl White, turns 53. He was part of those Lions premiership sides of the early 2000s.
17: Darryl White!
6: And Brisbane Broncos champion and commentator Sam Thaiday is 41.
18: Big Sam Thaiday.
6: Finally, it's the anniversary of the death of Hollywood legend Gregory Peck, died aged 87 in 2003. Won an Oscar for his role in To Kill a Mockingbird.
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6: Remembering Gregory Peck on June 12.
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7: Hey there, I'm Jackie Lim. The federal government says AUKUS remains on track despite turmoil in the UK government. British Defence Secretary John Healey has quit, blaming a lack of defence funding, just hours before a planned meeting with Australia's Defence Minister Richard Miles. But Defence Industry Minister Tim Ayres says the move will have no effect on the Trilateral Security Pact.
8: It will have no effect on the AUKUS partnership with the United Kingdom and the United States. This is a partnership that has deep support.
7: On the ABC there. The grandmother of missing South Australian boy Gus Lamont has avoided jail time over an illegal firearm. The 75-year-old fined $10,500 after police found a gun silencer at the family's outback station. Authorities say the offence is unrelated to Gus's disappearance, which remains unsolved. The 4-year-old vanished without a trace last September. A major disability services provider is fighting to stay afloat after entering voluntary administration. United Foundation bringing in administrators, blaming delayed NDIS payments, regulatory changes and rising staffing costs. Weather experts have confirmed an El Niño has now formed in the Pacific Ocean and it could be one of the most intense ever. It will lead to hotter and drier conditions in the coming months, raising the risk of drought, bushfires and heat waves. And Ariana Grande has asked the White House not to use her music. It comes after one of her songs, Bye, was used in a video promoting the government's immigration policies. She's called it heinous nonsense. In sport, Football Australia has extended Socceroos coach Tony Popovich's contract through to the 2027 Asian Cup. The deal comes just hours out from the Aussies launching their World Cup campaign. Popovich has overseen 18 matches so far, recording 10 wins and 4 draws. And the Crows have sent a warning to the rest of the AFL comp after belting the Western Bulldogs by 57 last night. Tonight, it's the Cats and Suns in Geelong, while in the NRL, the Dolphins and Roosters will duke it out at Suncorp. That's the latest in news and sport.
1: Gold Central Victoria weather for the Courthouse Hotel, Pall Mall, Bendigo.
0: Cloudy tonight across Central Victoria. We've got some overnight lows of 10. Rain expected for you Saturday. Bendigo 14, Maryborough 15, Castlemaine and Ballarat tops are 13. Sunday, mostly sunny in Bendigo, partly cloudy everywhere else. Bendigo 15, Maryborough and Castlemaine 14, Ballarat 12.
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20: It's showtime.
21: Well, hello there. We've got an action-packed show today. You know what? It's Friday. You know what that means?
22: FFS.
21: The Friday Feels Sessions.
22: Are we allowed to say who's going to be joining us?
21: Go on, you say.
22: It a secret.
21: You say.
22: I'm going to say who it is, and you say what song you think he's going to play. It's Richard Clapton today.
21: Yeah.
22: And there's one particular song that makes me emotional because it is about the passage of time. It makes me incredibly nostalgic, and I've heard this song through so many times in my adult life that I get mushy every time.
21: Girls on the Avenue.
22: No, not
21: when
22: Girls on the
21: spent
22: Avenue.
21: Spent time with the painted ladies.
22: No. No, it's Best Years of Our Lives.
21: Of course it's
22: We're
21: Best
22: going to
21: Years
22: twist
21: of Our
22: his
21: Lives.
22: Arm until he sings that.
21: Friday Feels Sessions, last week, Amber Lawrence. That was absolutely spectacular. This is something I would like to keep doing every Friday. And it seems to work, so that's a good thing. Instagram makes its return, and we can't do anything until we do the Fast Five.
22: Would you like to play? Give us a call.
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5: 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And we still don't know what the other one is. Have a listen.

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8: Hey there, I'm Jackie Lim. An inquiry into the NDIS has heard around 110,000 people could be prevented from joining the scheme by 2031 under proposed reforms, while more than 240,000 current participants are also expected to leave the scheme over the next 4 years. ANZ is now predicting the Reserve Bank will leave the cash rate as it is next week. It's joined the Commonwealth and NAB in forecasting rates will stay on hold at 4.35% for the rest of the year before consecutive drops in 2027. Westpac, the only one thinking the RBA will increase rates twice in the next 6 months. Violence has erupted outside Mexico City's main stadium as the World Cup kicked off. Protesters clashed with riot police, with some trying to storm the gates, throwing projectiles, including Molotov cocktails, at officers. Authorities blaming around 200 hooded individuals for the unrest, with some residents claiming officials were focused on the event at the expense of important social issues. Donald Trump says the agreement that Iran is reportedly close to signing is in everyone's best interest, claiming it could even be a done deal in the next couple of days.
9: It's a great deal for the United States, and I think ultimately great for Iran because they'll be able to build up their country.
8: Iran has dismissed reports a signature is imminent. Aussie oral care company High Smiles in hot water. It's been ordered to pay over $138,000 in fines after the corruption watchdog accused it of false and misleading representations in its social media advertising. And Elon Musk could become the world's first trillionaire tomorrow when his company SpaceX goes public. In sport, with Australia's World Cup opener just a day away, Socceroos coach Tony Popovic has inked a new deal. He signed a contract extension with Football Australia through to the 2027 Asian Cup. Popovic has overseen 18 matches so far with 10 wins and 4 draws. Meantime, South Korea have taken the win in the second match of the World Cup. They defeated Czechia 2-1 earlier this morning, following on for Mexico's 2-0 win over South Africa. Tomorrow morning our time, it's Canada v Bosnia and the USA v Paraguay. That's the latest in news and sport.
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10: cloudy tonight across central Victoria. We've got some overnight lows of 10. Rain expected for you Saturday. Bendigo 14, Maryborough 15, Castlemaine and Ballarat tops are 13. Sunday, mostly sunny in Bendigo, partly cloudy everywhere else. Bendigo 15, Maryborough and Castlemaine 14, Ballarat 12.
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18: 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That's what the J stands for.
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23: It's showtime.
24: We're here today. You know what I watched last night?
25: Tell me.
24: Beast. Dan McPherson's new movie. It is great. It's got Dan McPherson in it, which is great. Russell Crowe's in it.
25: Yeah, we spoke to him about it.
24: It's got Amy Shark in it.
25: As an actress.
24: She's an actress. I didn't notice it was Amy Shark until I thought, hang on, is that Amy Shark?
25: And guess what? It was Amy Shark.
24: I think she does very well as an actress.
25: There's a crow and a shark and a beast.
24: It's also got George Burgess, former NRL player.
25: Mm-hmm.
24: I think it's his debut. He is very good as well. And Matt Nable. You love Matt Nable.
25: Of course.
24: Anyway, it's a great
25: enough
24: movie.
25: Enough Nable gazing.
24: Maybe we might...
25: because there was something on. Enough Nable gazing. I'd like it acknowledged in this room, please, from the two of you. A smile doesn't work on radio,
24: We'd
25: Ryan.
24: We'd like to thank a the traditional does, owners of that joke from 1,000 years
25: Who
24: ago.
25: Who has ever said Nable gazing? Whoever.
24: Well, it's just...
25: Not even his friends would have come up with that.
24: It's just pun humour. I'm sorry. I just don't laugh at it. It's one of those things you go... Oh, good on you.
25: Yeah, you look at Niagara Falls and go, mm-hmm.
24: Yeah.
25: Whatever.
24: But then sometimes I look at, what I do is like if we were living and I was working at Niagara Falls every day I'd see the beautiful sight, the majesty of Niagara Falls. And then sometimes you just go, oh, you know, I'm just going to close the curtains.
25: Is today a cafe curtains closing day?
24: Look, you know, don't hate on me for this, okay? Let's talk about other things. The pub test is coming up as well. This is something that you want to bring to the table.
25: This was a New York Times opinion piece about tracking your friends and family.
24: And I've just noticed here, Amanda really wants to do this, what to do in a nuclear explosion.
25: Well, first of all, let's pronounce nuclear.
24: I knew you'd say that.
25: Oh, curtains are open. You heard that.
26: Cold.

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5: 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Kaylee McEwen has clocked the fastest 200-metre backstroke time in the world so far this year, claiming another title at the Australian Swimming Trials. Lani Pallister took out the 800-metre freestyle. Serena Williams' tennis comeback has come to a premature end. Her partner Victoria Mboko suffered a knee injury, forcing the pair to withdraw from their doubles quarterfinals at Queen's. And Sydney Swans defender Alice Mitchell will miss the 2026 AFLW season after rupturing an ACL at training.
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6: Hey there, I'm Jackie Lim. ANZ now expects the RBA to keep interest rates on hold at next week's meeting. It joins the Commonwealth and NAB, which are forecasting the cash rate will remain at 4.35% throughout the year before easing in 2027. Westpac is the outlier, tipping 2 rate hikes over the next 6 months.
7: Now, our forecasts for inflation are higher than what the RBA is expecting. And so if we're right about how inflation plays out from here, we actually see that there would be 2 more hikes before cuts later on.
6: Westpac Chief Economist Lucy Ellis there on Sky. Chaotic scenes at a South Australian court today with one of Gus Lamont's grandparents convicted of a firearms offence. 75-year-old Josie Murray avoided jail time but was fined more than $10,000 after police found a gun silencer at the family's outback station. Detectives say the charge is not linked to the 4-year-old's disappearance. Australia's bracing for a hotter and drier spring and early summer, with experts confirming an El Niño has formed in the Pacific. Scientists warn it could be the most intense one we've had since the 1950s. Kmart's moving cash registers back to the front of stores as part of a massive makeover. They'll also do away with staff checking receipts on the way out. And Ariana Grande wants Donald Trump and his administration to stop using her music. Her song Bye was used in a White House TikTok featuring ICE offenders arresting people. The Wicked star jumping into the comments to say, "Do not ever use my music in relation to this barbaric, inhumane and heinous nonsense." In sport, Geelong is looking to solidify its place in the top four at home tonight against the Gold Coast, while Daly Cherry Evans will become the 135th player to captain the Roosters in tonight's NRL clash with the Dolphins at Suncorp. And the Socceroos are soaking up the World Cup experience ahead of Sunday's opener against Turkey in Vancouver. Defender Jordy Boss admits it's surreal preparing for his first tournament.
8: Yeah, it's kind of hard to feel the moment as it is now, but I think afterwards you really understand the experience that I'm in now.
6: That's the latest in news and sport.
0: Gold Central Victoria weather for Five Flags Hotel Castlemaine.
9: cloudy tonight across central Victoria. We've got some overnight lows of 10. Rain expected for you Saturday. Bendigo 14, Maryborough 15, Castlemaine and Ballarat tops are 13. Sunday, mostly sunny in Bendigo, partly cloudy everywhere else. Bendigo 15, Maryborough and Castlemaine 14, Ballarat 12.
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14: 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Bad, bad Amanda.
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22: It's showtime.
23: It's Friday. We love Friday. Why do we love Friday?
24: Because you like to say FFS.
23: Friday feels sessions.
24: That's it. This is why, this is an amazing privilege for us to have a musician we've always loved come in and perform in front of us.
23: Let's have a look at this chap's back catalogue. What have I played you this song? I am an island. Okay. Some suckers crawl. Love it. What about if I played you Deep Water? Deep Water. Played you Girls on the Avenue. Don't you flip
24: in love with the girl. Hit after hit after hit.
23: Down in the lucky country. Doing fine in the lucky
25: country. Doing all right because we're making money.
24: You know, who sings that?
23: That is Richard Clapton.
24: Let's leave it to him, shall we?
23: Okay. You know what? Richard doesn't want to see this from you, okay? He doesn't want this because he's coming in for the Friday Feel Sessions. And please, if I'm being a bit indulgent here, if I said to you, oh, Michael, all the lines are down, it's Australia Day again.
24: Okay.
23: Oh,
24: Michael, all the lines are down, it's Australia. Do you think we can get him to sing that in here? I'd love it.
23: Well, you know, he's just had some sort of surgery on his hand, so he's without a guitar, but he's got a keyboardist coming in on the show for the Friday Feels Sessions. Richard Clapton doing Best Years of Our Lives on a Friday. Isn't that just great?
24: That's coming up soon.
23: Also, Instagram, if you'd like to register, jonesyandamanda.com.au.
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0: friend.
1: Hello, it's Jonesy and Amanda driving you home this Friday afternoon.
2: This is such a treat. This man is one of our absolute favourites. It's always a pleasure to be in his company. I'm talking about Richard Clapton, a cornerstone of Australian rock. So many of his songs, and I don't say this lightly, they are the cornerstones to our generation.
0: Yeah, like a pillar.
2: Like a kidney stone, but more palatable.
1: So hard to pass.
3: Oh, Jesus.
2: Richard Clapton, hello.
1: Here he is, Richard Clapton. We speak.
3: Hello. I love you, Amanda.
2: Why does Jonesy
3: always say mean to me?
2: He bullies you when you come in.
1: Did you not just hear that introduction? You know, calling him a kidney stone.
3: But yeah, really?
2: I said it with a smile on my face.
1: Richard, you look well. How's your hand? I was worried about your hand.
3: My hand's functioning very well.
1: Is it okay?
2: You were just saying you've got guitar hand. Tell me what that is.
3: No, guitar. Well, it comes from playing guitar for 61 years.
1: Mm-hmm.
3: And what's like RSI? Is that what it's called?
2: Yeah, repetitive strain injury.
3: Yeah. So it's the same thing. Well, because see, you play a guitar like this. Oh, sorry.
2: You know microphones so well.
3: I'm a professional singer, you know. No, but anyway, so yeah, it's just an RSI sort of thing.
1: So you can't get pressure on the string and the fretboard.
3: No, and I still can't. But hopefully, in another couple of weeks.
2: So you've had surgery.
3: Yes, which was, it wasn't too bad actually. It's a very small incision. And he's got, well, Amanda, you were explaining to me what they do, or was that you?
2: They release the tendons and then reattach them.
3: Yeah, exactly.
2: And the main thing is you can still put your middle finger up so you can still greet all your band.
3: Oh, you bet. Yeah.
1: Because the band, Cole in the corner, is doing it right now behind Richard. has he given you some exercises to do? Are you squeezing a ball? Or something like that?
3: Yeah, so I'm a bit too slack. No, I really got to get on to that.
2: Don't be slack. This is important stuff. Yeah. We need you as a guitarist.
3: I know. I've got big gigs coming up.
2: I know, absolutely.
1: Well, you know, you're doing the State Theatre gig in Sydney, which always goes off. You've been doing that. And then you're touring regularly around the country, though, aren't you?
3: Mm-hmm.
2: Have you taken up harmonica so you're not playing the guitar?
3: You know, I played at the opening of the State Theatre in 1929.
2: Really?
3: And Brendan Jones was the master of ceremonies.
2: Oh, no.
3: Oh, yeah.
1: Oh, that's when
3: 1929.
2: Do you remember the weird Great Depression stuff? Yeah. I'm going into one now.
1: You know, that was the biggest cock up in the world. They wanted me to present this thing to Richard. And I said, they said, do it before halftime. And I said, well, no, wouldn't it make sense to do it as he comes off stage at halftime? They said, no, it'll be much better if you do it. Three songs.
2: Not a football match.
1: Before they bring on the oranges for Richard. And then I walk out on stage and they're all going, go on, do it.
2: Like this is your life or something.
1: Yeah, do it. And then Richard looks up and goes, Brendan Jones, what are you doing up here?
3: Yeah, get off.
1: I'm here to present you this giant, unfeasibly large frame award. And then he had two more songs to play. And then he's got, what do you do with the award?
2: And what did you do? You just stood there like a fool?
1: It was like the biggest hospital pass in the world.
2: Well, let's all try and move past
1: I felt terrible because Richard gave me that look. You know the look that
2: I know the look that Richard can give you.
1: Mm-hmm. Yeah.
2: Don't mention kidney stones.
3: With my middle finger.
1: So, Richard, you've come in for FFS, the Friday Feels Sessions.
3: Mm-hmm.
1: And we've had some big, big names. And now...
2: You're the biggest. Everyone's always the biggest, but you're the biggest.
3: Oh, Amanda.
2: See
3: how nice Amanda is.
2: That's how you do it, Brendan. That's how you do it.
1: Yeah. I can kiss Richard's pot just as well as you can.
3: Oh, flattery will get her everywhere.
1: But, you know, I think, like, the song I'd like you to play for us today, if I could be so bold.
2: I know what one you're going to suggest, and I know it will make me cry.
1: Richard, please, can you play Best Years of Our Lives?
3: I would love to play that.
1: So what we're going to do now, Richard, we're going to take a break. Colin, your keyboardist, has just been sitting sentinel like Batman.
2: Loving this conversation.
1: In the corner. And
3: then after this, we're going to finish off with I'm Still Standing.
2: That's right. Just.
1: Stand by. Richard Clapton coming up with the Best Years of Our Lives, FFS.
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1: Question two. Which instrument did Lisa Simpson play?
0: What is it? A saxophone.
1: Question three. What deck of cards is commonly used by fortune tellers?
0: Pass.
1: Question four. A signet is a baby what?
0: What was that again? A signet?
1: A signet is a baby what?
0: Bird.
1: More details?
0: Duck.
1: Oh, it's a swan.
2: Swan.
1: Unless that was
2: swan.
1: You just swearing. Sorry, a signet's a swan.
2: Oh, jeez.
1: And fortune tellers use tarot cards.
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0: Next time.
1: Next time,
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1: thank you for having a crack at
2: Look
1: it.
2: Look after yourself, all right. Mate.
0: Thanks, guys.
1: Thank you.
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10: Cloudy tonight across Central Victoria. We've got some overnight lows of 10. Rain expected for you Saturday. Bendigo 14, Maryborough 15, Castlemaine and Ballarat tops are 13. Sunday, mostly sunny in Bendigo, partly cloudy everywhere else. Bendigo 15, Maryborough and Castlemaine 14, Ballarat 12.
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13: 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And today on the show, we cross live to Tigers. An actual Tiger is going to be predicting this weekend's opening game at the World Cup for the Socceroos. You need to hear this. Intern Pete is going to be live handling it all. Coming up next, our Friday recommendations. 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

0: Christian O'Connell Show. We're doing double thumbs up. Every weekend, you're paralysed by choice. So many TV shows on right now. What's good? We take you through it. We are your filter, and we take you through our recommendations that we call double thumbs up. Patsy, what's it for you?
1: It's a book for me this week. It is Chezzy Denyer's book, The Weird Little Girl Who Liked to Talk to Ghosts. You can get it through Booktopia. You'll know Chezzy as the other half of that great Denyer team, Grant's partner, but also had a very prestigious career in radio, TV, podcasting, and now she is a writer. This is a story of her own life, really, and how she found from a very young age that she had an ability to see and communicate with spirits.
0: Oh, I didn't know that.
1: Mm. So she tried to tap it out for a long, long time as she pursued her career in journalism and just sort of blocked it out, thought, no, no, no. And then she had, unfortunately, a very close friend pass away, and then that just she embraced her spiritualism and thought, no, I actually need to be really authentic to myself. Look, if you're not into ghost stories, this is so much more.
0: Oh, I am. I can never hear enough ghost stories. I love all of this. Yeah. This is right in my wheelhouse.
1: It's so much more than that. It's really more about a personal awakening.
0: So is she a clairvoyant as well then?
1: Yeah. You would call her, I don't know if she would call herself a clairvoyant, but she's got this ability to communicate with spirits and see them. It's her first book. It was a bestseller within the 48 hours of pre-sale, and it's a beautiful book. You can lend it. You can have it and read it. It is beautiful. Chezzy Denyer, Booktopia, The Weird Little Girl Who Talked to Ghosts.
0: Two shows for me this week. First one, who knew that the best comedy show of the year has been created and hosted by an Aussie? This is an incredible story. Sam Campbell from the, I think he's from the Atherton Table Mountains, actually. Oh. And he is now a big star in the UK and been a great comedian over here and brilliant shows at the Melbourne Comedy Festival. Now has got his own TV show that is nuts.
2: It's so funny.
0: It is called Make That Movie, and I'm three episodes in. It's very, very funny. It's very playful. It's silly. It's absurdist. It's not for everybody, and I think that's a good thing when it comes to comedy. He plays this hotshot movie director who's going around the UK filming real people's ideas. It's a mockumentary, obviously, for movies.
2: It's so funny. I started watching it when you told me on Monday.
0: I'm raving about it.
2: I'm obsessed with it.
0: Brilliant. Really, really great. It's called Make That Movie. You can find it on Prime. And then the other one, it's an Apple TV show. Really, really smart, tense thriller. It is, you won't take a breath during each half an hour episode. It's called Maximum Pleasure Guaranteed. A soccer mum gets blackmailed online.
2: Oh, I like it.
0: Oh, it's so good.
2: I like
0: it. Oh, my God. It is so good. Very, very, very good. That is called Maximum Pleasure Guaranteed, and that's on Apple TV. What's it for you, Rios?
2: Guys, you have to watch this before 12 p.m. Sunday. Go on YouTube, type in November 16 documentary. It is a brilliant, brilliant, brilliant recap documentary, whatever you want to call it, just 1 hour on Australia's historic 2006 World Cup qualification.
0: Oh, wow.
2: And I get tingles just thinking about it. It was incredible. I think maybe second only to Cathy Freeman in terms of Australian sporting moments. Like it truly was a historic night. And they take you back and you get all these brilliant stories. So we play Uruguay and you play in our final qualifying leg. You play the first game at Uruguay.
0: Yeah.
2: We go over there. We're getting abused by customs officials. Police are swearing at us. They're getting spat on, punched as soon as they get off the flight.
0: What?
2: The Aussie players. And we'd lose 1-0. Then Australia do some of our own dirty tricks on the way back. It's a quick turnover and it's a 20-hour flight. And these are big, tall soccer players. Gus Hiddink, the Aussie coach, booked out every single business class seat from South America to Australia and got a Qantas private jet.
0: Genius, dirty tactics.
1: Wow.
2: And they came back and you see the pictures of the Uruguayans come off the plane and they're tired, they're haggard, they're miserable.
0: So they're all crammed in economy.
2: They're all in economy. They're in coach and their captain is really stiff from the flight. Oh. He ends up halfway through the match going off with a torn hammy.
1: Oh, so wow.
0: Oh, I've got to watch this. What a great countdown. Watch it before the Socceroos play Sunday too.
2: It's so good.
0: Oh my God, what a great thing to watch. It really shows what the World Cup is really about.
2: Yes.
0: It's all those stories you get as well. And there'll be so many players that you don't even know that you're going to fall in love with over the next couple of weeks. All right, so you find it on YouTube. What's it called?
2: November 16.
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0: I've been here not even 3 weeks, but thanks for having me.
1: Carl Sandilands is watching us now with a bucket of popcorn.
0: Counting down.
1: EP.
0: Are we ready to count? I'm going to need you guys in the studio to count me down here so I can release the Tiger into this stadium.
1: You can't do a countdown yourself. We've got to do it for you.
0: I will do the. I can get the Zambi volunteers. You guys want to help me count down?
2: Yeah.
0: Okay. Here we go. We are counting down in 5, 4, 3, 2, 1. Release the Tiger! She comes. Oh God, she's scared. Okay, a little bit calm. Oh, she's gone. Look at that walk. She has. She spotted them.
1: Prowling. She's prowling. Gone.
0: She's proud. Here she goes. She's going to maul one of the players. She's gotten very close to the Australia. Or does she prefer Turkey/KFC? She's going for... She's nibbling away, having a...
1: Checking out the legs and the groin of the inflatable Socceroo player.
0: Oh, no, it's gone. Okay, Malaya. I mean, are we calling it here? She's only sniffing the Australian one. She's not doing anything to it as we speak.
1: She's chosen the Socceroos player.
0: She has definitely chosen the Socceroos player, but she's just having a little bit of a nibble at it. So that's okay. Can you get away from the groin area? This is not. We really didn't.
1: She's just nuzzling.
3: It's a gentle nuzzle. It's not quite the vicious mauling that we were sort of baying for.
1: Maybe it's too early for a maul. You know, it's 8:30 in the morning.
0: Yeah,
3: but she's grabbing it.
0: She's definitely. I mean, we've got to call it here. Surely it's Australia.
1: Oh, she's
0: going for Turkey. Wait a minute.
1: She's going back now.
0: Who released the other? Why is the other tiger out there? What's going on? Oh no, the other tiger's been released as well. Hang on.
3: She's coming back.
1: Now, don't forget that the tiger is predicting the winner.
3: Hey, it's
1: the
3: winner.
1: She has selected the Socceroos. The Socceroos will win this weekend. They're going to smash Turkey. The tiger has selected the Socceroos. She's dragged the Socceroo player down to the ground.
3: She's mauling.
1: She's picked up the Socceroo player by the scruff of his neck and is taking him away.
3: Oh, she...
0: We now have two tigers attacking Australia. I don't know if this is a win or a really bad...
1: No, that's the winner. No, they're selecting the winner.
3: They are having at that poor mannequin. My Lord.
1: Vicious scenes right now as the Socceroo player is being mauled by a tiger. And that's how we know Socceroos are going to win.
3: Yay!
1: Socceroos have beaten Turkey. It's official.
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4: Gold Central Victoria weather for the Courthouse Hotel, Pall Mall, Bendigo.
10: Cloudy tonight across Central Victoria. We've got some overnight lows of 10. Rain expected for you Saturday. Bendigo 14, Maryborough 15, Castlemaine and Ballarat tops are 13. Sunday, mostly sunny in Bendigo, partly cloudy everywhere else. Bendigo 15, Maryborough and Castlemaine 14, Ballarat 12.
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1: A Chinese car company has filed a patent for an in-car toilet that hides under the passenger seat. 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I don't know what you say. 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It does have a fan. What next, I ask you? Sometimes you think people are yanking your chain, don't you? But that is true.
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3: Gold Central Victoria weather, thanks to Prestige Jayco Bendigo.
4: Cloudy tonight across Central Victoria. We've got some overnight lows of 10. Rain expected for you Saturday. Bendigo 14, Maryborough 15, Castlemaine and Ballarat tops of 13. Sunday, mostly sunny in Bendigo, partly cloudy everywhere else. Bendigo 15, Maryborough and Castlemaine 14, Ballarat 12.
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1: Here's a few fun facts for you. 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George Washington didn't have wooden teeth. They were actually animal teeth. Beethoven continued to compose music even after he went deaf. Yeah, they said he couldn't do it, but he didn't listen. Ancient Romans used powdered mouse brains as toothpaste. Nice.
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0: Gold Central Victoria weather for Five Flags Hotel Castlemaine.
8: Cloudy tonight across central Victoria. We've got some overnight lows of 10. Rain expected for you Saturday. Bendigo 14, Maryborough 15, Castlemaine and Ballarat tops are 13. Sunday, mostly sunny in Bendigo, partly cloudy everywhere else. Bendigo 15, Maryborough and Castlemaine 14, Ballarat 12.
0: The lights dim. A synth beat pulses in the distance. Somewhere a DeLorean revs its engine. 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
1: New York has been the number one hotspot that you may be abducted by aliens. Boasted a staggering 8,314 UFO sightings reported since 1974. There was a highly publicized Brooklyn Bridge abduction, which aliens supposedly whisked away Linda Napolitano out of her lower Manhattan high-rise apartment in 1989. She's going up in this beam of light. There are three little guys in a kind of fetal positions going up into this thing. Sounds plausible to me.
0: 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The Wake Up Call with Robbo. 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
2: Cloudy tonight across central Victoria. We've got some overnight lows of 10. Rain expected for you Saturday. Bendigo 14, Maryborough 15, Castlemaine and Ballarat tops are 13. Sunday, mostly sunny in Bendigo, partly cloudy everywhere else. Bendigo 15, Maryborough and Castlemaine 14, Ballarat 12.
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14: Some showers expected today across central Victoria. Bendigo 14, Maryborough 15, Castlemaine and Ballarat 13. We've got some overnight lows of 6 turning into a mostly sunny Sunday in Bendigo, partly cloudy everywhere else. Bendigo 15, Maryborough and Castlemaine 14, Ballarat tops of 12.
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4: I've got a bung knee. So, gents, when using Deep Heat, just remember to make sure that the application is in the right order. Case in point, the other night, had a shower, whacked Deep Heat all over my knee, then put my underpants on. There can be transference of Deep Heat from said underwear to areas that should never cross paths with Deep Heat. Robbo's health tips. Stay tuned for more.
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0: Jemima Allenfield as well. Arvo Tinney, and then we've got Tracy Tucker. We have a listener called Tracy Tucker. These are great. Keep this coming then. Australian names. 0475
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8: Some showers expected today across Central Victoria. Bendigo 14, Maryborough 15, Castlemaine and Ballarat 13. We've got some overnight lows of 6, turning into a mostly sunny Sunday in Bendigo, partly cloudy everywhere else. Bendigo 15, Maryborough and Castlemaine 14, Ballarat tops of 12.
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0: Gold Central Victoria weather for Five Flags Hotel Castlemaine.
1: Some showers expected today across central Victoria. Bendigo 14, Maryborough 15, Castlemaine and Ballarat 13. We've got some overnight lows of 6 turning into a mostly sunny Sunday in Bendigo, partly cloudy everywhere else. Bendigo 15, Maryborough and Castlemaine 14, Ballarat tops of 12.
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16: 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You say.
17: I'm going to say who it is, and you say what song you think he's going to play. It's Richard Clapton today.
16: Yeah.
17: And there's one particular song that makes me emotional because it is about the passage of time. It makes me incredibly nostalgic, and I've heard this song through so many times in my adult life that I get mushy every time.
16: Girls on the Avenue.
17: No, not
16: when
17: Girls on the Avenue.
16: Spend time with the painted ladies.
17: No, it's Best Years of Our Lives.
16: Of course it's Best Years of Our Lives.
17: We're going to twist his arm until he sings that.
16: Friday Feels Sessions, last week, Amber Lawrence. That was absolutely spectacular. This is something I would like to keep doing every Friday. And it seems to work, so that's a good thing. Instagram makes its return, and we can't do anything until we do the Fast Five.
17: Would you like to play? Give us a call.
0: Gold Central Victoria.

0: Wow.
1: I don't know about that. Matt?
2: Was that it?
1: Well, that's it.
0: That's
1: it.
0: Two songs mashed together. Can you tell us what one or both songs are?
2: I could hear a Katy Perry song.
1: Yeah.
0: Do you know, just have a guess at the name of that one. That way we can tick one off.
2: Can I get a little bit more of a snippet?
1: Matt,
0: sorry, Matt.
1: Come on, bro. Kira is in Townsville.
0: You know when Jonesy says, come on, bro.
1: Come on, bro.
0: Kira, have a listen to this.
1: You know, we're not looking at fabric swatches, okay?
0: That's hard.
1: Kira, what do you think?
3: I know one of them's Firework by Katy Perry.
0: Well, no, it's not. It's a Katy Perry song, but it's not Fireworks.
1: There you would be wrong.
0: And also, that other one's really hard to...
1: That is hard to get. And we'll come back. Why don't we do that?
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0: Hello, it's Jonesy and Amanda driving you home.
1: Every now and then you read an article about different personality types. Actually, what type of personality do you think you are?
0: I don't know.
1: You know, they say
0: nice personality.
1: There's introverts, there's extroverts. Yeah. Now there's, is it introverts? People who are sometimes introverted and sometimes introverted, which is everybody.
0: I could be one of those.
1: But everyone is that.
0: Isn't anyone just normal anymore?
1: Well, I don't think you can put your hand up.
0: I like to think that I'm normal.
1: Do
0: I'm,
1: you?
0: Yeah.
1: Well, you do think I'm normal?
0: Because I look at you and I go,
1: I think I look at some of your behaviours and some of your ruminations and I go, woohoo.
0: I go, what sort of nuts rumination would I have?
1: Oh, you ruminate on a particular song that we play that's being played in an advertisement for another radio station.
0: Oh, well, that makes that.
1: But you ruminate on things.
0: Yeah.
1: And you ruminate on things. Say you're out on your stand-up paddleboard. Yeah. You'll have an imaginary argument. And you'll come in and then deliberately try and rehash it so you can, you'll say, you know what I wanted to say to them? And I'll say, don't shout
0: at me.
1: It's
0: like a council guy.
1: Tell them.
0: Yeah, you know, it is. It's like a council guy booking me for parking, you know, for 2 minutes in my driveway. You know, and I imagine the argument I would have with the guy.
1: That was years ago and you still bring it up.
0: It happens quite regularly.
1: And you still will berate me for what you'd like to say to
0: him. But most things I see is common sense. So for me, if your opposition radio station is using a particular song in their commercial,
1: I brought it up.
0: Then it would make sense that the radio station that you work at would not play that song because you give them a free kick.
1: Hence,
0: no one listens to radio. When you get your little ratings book, you don't go, oh, well, I was listening to that station that was playing that song.
1: Hence the rumination.
0: It's a free kick. Why don't we just give them a free kick?
1: So when you say that you're quiet and regular and your emotions are always regulated, I don't know who you're talking about.
0: And you're quiet
1: I
0: and regular.
1: I did not say that.
0: You certainly are regular.
1: How about these ones?
0: Okay.
1: A time optimist is someone who can, and this would annoy you, I know, and probably me too, someone who consistently underestimates how long tasks will take, which makes them run late, even when they have good intentions.
0: I think you're a time optimist.
1: Rather than being... No.
0: Yes, you are.
1: Let me finish the description. Rather than being careless, they believe they can fit one more thing in before leaving, only to find themselves rushing at the last minute. I don't do that. I'm punctual.
0: You're a little miss make us late. You'll make us late.
1: That's not true. I'm punctual.
0: I might be a little bit much of a time optimist.
1: Are you a tidsoptimist?
0: Oh, what's that?
1: A tidsoptimist is someone who's always late because they think they have more time than they do. So it's slightly different to the time optimist.
0: My daughter's that.
1: Is she?
0: She's always late. It gets to a point now I just say, I say a time for the family and then I say a time for her, Romany time.
1: It's almost like setting,
0: you know, for daylight saving.
1: Yeah, Chris Brown's
0: Romany
1: like
0: time.
1: We'd say, okay, we're meeting at 7 o'clock.
0: Yep.
1: And when really the rest of us are getting there at 7:30.
0: Yeah.
1: How about this one? The ultra crepidarian. Someone who gives opinions or advice beyond their actual knowledge, Brendan Jones. You think you're a bit of, do you recognize a little bit of yourself in there? That's because you think you have the knowledge about everything.
0: I don't. I never give advice or anything about stuff I don't know about.
1: But then,
0: and that's true. That's hand on heart. What about dredger? You're a dredger.
1: I'm not a dredger.
0: You are a dredger and a goalpost shifter.
1: That's not true.
0: And you're a one-way street.
1: Those terms aren't on here, Brendan.
0: Well, you're a name caller.
1: You're a name caller.
0: That's you.
1: Sorry I brought it up.
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7: Some showers expected today across Central Victoria, Bendigo 14, Maryborough 15, Castlemaine and Ballarat 13. We've got some overnight lows of 6 turning into a mostly sunny Sunday in Bendigo, partly cloudy everywhere else. Bendigo 15, Maryborough and Castlemaine 14, Ballarat tops of 12.
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1: It hurts, but someone's got to do it.
11: 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Bad, bad Amanda.
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16: Yeah, okay.
17: Out of the way, Toby.
18: Jonesy and Amanda, those are names that you would never forget.
19: It's showtime!
0: Where are they? You know what I watched last night? Beast. Dan McPherson's new movie. It is great. It's got Dan McPherson in it, which is great. Russell Crowe's in it.
1: Yeah, we spoke to him about it.
0: It's got Amy Shark in it.
1: As an actress.
0: She's an actress. I didn't notice it was Amy Shark until I thought, hang on, is that Amy Shark?
1: And guess what? It was Amy Shark.
0: I think she does very well as an actress.
1: There's a crow and a shark and a beast.
0: It's also got George Burgess, former NRL player.
1: Mm-hmm.
0: I think it's his debut. He is very good as well. And Matt Nable. You love Matt Nable.
1: Of course.
0: Anyway, it's a great
1: enough
0: movie.
1: Enough Nable-gazing.
0: Maybe we might...
1: Hello, just something... hang on. Enough Nable-gazing. I'd like it acknowledged in this room, please, from the two of you. A smile doesn't work on radio,
0: right? We'd like to thank the traditional owners of that joke from 1,000 years
1: Who
0: ago.
1: Who has ever said Nable-gazing? Whoever.
0: Well, it's just,
1: Not even his friends would have come up with that.
0: It's just pun humour. I'm sorry. I just don't laugh at it. It's one of those things you go, good on you.
1: Yeah, you look at Niagara Falls and go,
0: Yeah.
1: Whatever.
0: But then sometimes I look at, what I do is like if we were living and I was working at Niagara Falls every day I'd see the beautiful sight, the majesty of Niagara Falls. And then sometimes you just go, I'm just going to close the curtains.
1: Is today a cafe curtains closing day?
0: Look, you know, don't hate on me for this, okay? Let's talk about other things. The pub test is coming up as well. This is something that you want to bring to the table.
1: This was a New York Times opinion piece about tracking your friends and family.
0: And I've just noticed here, Amanda really wants to do this, what to do in a nuclear explosion.
1: Well, first of all, let's pronounce nuclear.
0: I knew you'd say that.
1: Oh, curtains are open. You heard that.

0: Jonesy and Amanda driving you home. You know what I watched last night, Thursday night?
1: Tell me.
0: Not something old, something new, because you've been accusing me lately of watching just olden day movies.
1: You walk past the television and then you'll tell us about a movie from 1970. I go, yes, many people have seen it.
0: It's a free movie. And the premise of a free movie is it pops on the telly just as it's starting. And then you have to guess what it is. It's just great. I love it.
1: So you watched something recent. Can I ask, don't tell me, before you tell me what it is, was it on a streaming service?
0: It was on Stan.
1: And you're walking past the television, you saw it?
0: No, I was appointment TV.
1: Still a free movie.
0: It's like whenever you do TV, it's appointment TV for me.
1: Is it, Brendan?
0: It is. When I see the piano on, I watch it, the living room, I watch it. And so.
1: Did you see me on Play School?
0: When we were on Play School.
1: Yeah, exactly.
0: Was that when you made the little rocket ship out of paddle pop sticks?
1: No, I did story time.
0: Did you really?
1: Yeah.
0: Oh, I didn't see that.
1: The big dinosaur.
0: Okay, well, that's appointment TV, but I watched on Stan Dan McPherson's new movie, Beast.
1: Beast. I loved it when we spoke to him just recently. It's about MMA fighters. But he was saying that a lot of women like it because it's not just kick in the face.
0: Yeah. Yep. Also, we talked about his cauliflower ears because he had to have cauliflower ears. A lot of those MMA fighters have cauliflower ears because there's a lot of grappling in the movie. I really would recommend the movie, by the way. I'm not a big MMA guy, but I enjoyed watching it. It was good. It's got Russell Crowe in it, Amy Shark's in it as well. NRL football player George Burgess is in it as well.
1: Really?
0: I believe it's his acting debut.
1: Is he playing an MMA fighter?
0: No, he's just playing a dude that helps out. He's a fisherman that works
1: helps out kick people just for fun.
0: Yeah, he helps out Dan's character on a fishing trawler. And it's got Matt Nable in it as well.
1: Oh, I love him.
0: Matt plays such a good badass. But anyway, the movie is great. But we were talking to Dan about his cauliflower ears because he had got prosthetic cauliflower ears and he's got beautiful ears. But he was explaining the whole process.
2: I had a little understanding of what that was like. So I had to have prosthetic ears for the film and they would take 2 hours to put on every morning. But we filmed the final fight scenes for Beast in Bangkok in front of 10,000 fight fans at a real ONE Championship, World Championship event, one of the biggest events in MMA history in Southeast Asia. And so we had access to the cage and the stadium for a couple of days beforehand, and then we shot between the World Championship fights on the night.
0: Wow.
2: And we picked it up. So it was incredible. So the litmus test of my training was pulling that off in front of 10,000 fight fans at a World Championship event. But we were living and staying in the fight hotel. And so at the breakfast buffet, when I had the cauliflower ears on, and the real fighters were there and they'd look at me and they'd look at my ears and they'd give me the nod. They'd be like,
0: what?
2: Hey, mate.
0: Yeah.
1: They thought you were the real deal.
2: They thought I was the real deal. And so, I have never felt tougher.
0: He does. He looks pretty tough in it. Pretty tough.
1: The reason I brought up cauliflower ears is that a couple of some young Russian men are ear maxing and injecting things into their ears to give them cauliflower ears so they'll look like MMA fighters. So they look more tough.
0: A few guys at the gym said, oh, just come down here, sunshine. We'll sort your ears out for you.
1: We'll sort you out.
0: But something for the weekend, watch Beast. Watch it. It's really good.
1: Did Helen like it? Your wife like it?
0: Yeah, I think she liked it. I think she liked Dan shirtless.
1: There's something for everyone.
0: And Russell Crowe looking over his glasses in that avuncular way. It's always
1: Dan with his shirt off.
0: Check it out this weekend.
1: Cauliflower and aubergine.
0: Oh, you know, they listen. You know, they listen to this show. Check it out.
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0: It's Jonesy and Amanda driving you home this Friday afternoon. 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
1: The pub test.
2: Pub test.
1: Does not pass the pub test. 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
2: Pub test.
1: Does it pass the pub test?
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2: Yeah, the pub test.
1: Doesn't pass the sniff test.
3: Stop it. 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
0: Today.
4: Well, this is a subject that comes up a lot, but it was a New York Times opinion piece, tracking your friends and family. That's what we're discussing today. And it seems to be broken along generational lines. If you've grown up in the social media world, you're used to maybe your parents tracking you. You track your friends, you know, where everyone is on Snapchat. That's okay. You're living a virtual reality life anyway. But older people seem to think it's strange, but still a whole lot of older people are still tracking their older kids and allowing their partners to track them, which I find extraordinary. Tracking your friends and family, does it pass the pub test?
5: I don't know about family and friends. I track my son. He's 17. He drives. It's like trying to track a white pointer, actually, because he's everywhere and we sort of need to know where he is, especially because he pops up in places where he's not supposed to be. But other than that, no, I don't really agree. Once he's 18, 19, I think I'll release it. Yeah, family and friends, no way. That doesn't pass the pub test for me.
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7: 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Total invasion of privacy.
8: I think it does, depending on the situation. 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But if it's like a ex-partner or an adult that doesn't know that you're doing it, and then it's not okay.
0: So when we track Jemma Rai, we just follow the Guzman and Gomez rappers.
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4: 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He doesn't need a nap.
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1: You know, the world's an unsteady place.
0: Is it?
1: I don't want to alarm anybody, but I've got information here on how to survive a nuclear emergency. Actually, you try and say it.
0: Nuclear emergency.
1: It tickles me every time you say it.
0: What do you say?
1: Nuclear, because that's
0: nuclear.
1: The word. What are you saying?
0: Nuclear.
1: You've got an extra syllable in there.
0: Nuclear.
1: It's like when you, how do you, what are those hats that robbers wear?
0: Burglar?
1: No, it's a burglar cap. Are you paid per syllable?
0: What about off?
1: That'll do. I'm going to give you valuable information. Okay. And if we do suffer from a nuclear attack, your burglar cap won't protect you.
0: Okay.
1: This is information to have in the back of your mind, okay?
0: Righto.
1: Here's what happens. You can survive a nuclear blast. This, you need to remember three words. Three sayings. Get inside, stay inside, and stay tuned. So it's not the blast that will kill you.
0: Well,
1: it's the fallout.
0: Well, the blast will kill you. If you're near it, you will get killed.
1: But this is what they say. A blast has a limited radius. Most people in a city survive it. Oh. The true danger is in radioactive fallout, the fine dust that settles in the first few hours when radiation peaks. So this is the thing. The blast has a limited radius, survivable for most. The fallout is it peaks in the first few hours, and that's the real killer. 15 minutes. Decide everything. Maybe some dramatic music behind this.
2: Crazy Tasty.
1: Brian, if there's a nuclear blast and Jonesy manages to say it, we need some serious, have you got serious concentration dramatic music?
3: Okay, what about this?
1: That's good. 15 minutes, decide everything.
0: Right.
1: That's how long they say people outside the blast zone have before fallout hits the ground. You have 15 minutes.
0: Right, you know what music I reckon?
1: Oh, come on.
0: Two Tribes by Frankie Goes to Hollywood.
1: Okay. Get inside.
0: Yeah.
1: Stay inside. Stay tuned, but not to this station, obviously.
0: And when you hear the air attack warning,
1: can I give the information, please?
0: Well, I'm giving information.
1: It's not the blast, it's the fallout. We've said you've got 15 minutes. That's enough time to reach shelter and dodge a heavy dose.
0: Keep it going, Ryan. Keep the vibe.
1: Whoa. The biggest mistake, Brendan. What's the biggest mistake?
0: Hang on. I'm just going to start beating.
1: Dancing. Dancing is your biggest mistake always.
0: Where's my glow stick?
1: The biggest
0: it's you. You're glowing.
1: The biggest mistake.
0: Yes.
1: The biggest mistake is running outside.
0: Don't run.
1: With your arms flapping like a girl, Brendan. Your first instinct is deadly. Every impulse puts you in the open. That's when the fallout is thickest. So don't rush outside to look at the sky.
0: No.
1: Don't jump in the car to flee. Don't drive to get your family. A car barely shields you from radiation. Stay put. Don't go and pick up your kids because chances are if they're in schools, whatever, they'll have their own protocol.
0: Mm-hmm.
1: The moment the wave passes, get into the nearest solid structure. What?
0: You said solid.
1: Oh, look, if you want to disintegrate with radiation, do it. Go deep and central. Do you want to giggle at that too, Brendan?
0: Yeah.
1: Head to the basement or building centre. More walls between you and the street.
0: Oh, dirt. This is all well dirt.
1: What? You don't know this stuff. You ready for the
0: this
1: next bit?
0: This is dirt.
1: Wash the radiation off.
0: Oh, dirt.
1: No, there's some. All right. What's the protocol, Brendan?
0: Well, I've seen Silkwood. You get under a shower and you wash the radiation.
1: No, the first thing you do is you take off your outer clothing to remove.
0: And you throw it away.
1: You stash it in a bag. You tie it. Stash it far from people. Now, what do you do with your body?
0: You wash it down.
1: You shower with soap and shampoo, but not conditioner. Conditioner glues particles to your hair. Who'd be conditioning their hair?
0: It's like you've just stepped out of a Holocaust.
1: Does anyone have a hair straightener? I'm not going out looking like this.
0: Ryan, get that song on again. I've got
1: more information.
0: Oh, come on.
2: Crazy tasting.
1: You can all die. I don't care. Jenna will put this information on our socials for people who are actually interested in staying alive.
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5: 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Ancient Romans used powdered mouse brains as toothpaste. 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
4: Gold Central Victoria weather for the Courthouse Hotel, Pall Mall, Bendigo.
8: Some showers expected today across Central Victoria. Bendigo 14, Maryborough 15, Castlemaine and Ballarat 13. We've got some overnight lows of 6 turning into a mostly sunny Sunday in Bendigo, partly cloudy everywhere else. Bendigo 15, Maryborough and Castlemaine 14, Ballarat tops of 12.
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10: Miss Keller.
11: 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Hello,
10: Wiggles. Jonesy.
12: Yeah, personal friend.
10: Bit of a tongue twist there.
13: Legendary pirate Jonesy.
14: He's a genius. That's what the J stands for.
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16: Jonesy and Amanda
0: are here. It's showtime. It's Friday. We love Friday. Why do we love Friday?
1: Because you like to say FFS.
0: Friday feels sessions.
1: That's it. This is why, this is an amazing privilege for us to have a musician we've always loved come in and perform in front of us.
0: Let's have a look at this chap's back catalogue. What have I played you this song? I am an island. Okay. Some suckers crawl. Love it. What about if I played you Deep Water? Deep Water. I played you Girls on the Avenue. Don't you slip in
1: love with the girls. Hit after hit after hit.
0: Down in the lucky country. We're
19: doing fine in the lucky country. Doing all right because we're making money.
1: You know, who sings that?
0: That is Richard Clapton.
1: Let's leave it to him, shall we?
0: Okay. You know what? Richard doesn't want to see this from you, okay? He doesn't want this because he's coming in for the Friday Feel Sessions. And please, if I'm being a bit indulgent here, if I said to you, oh, Michael, all the lines are down, it's Australia Day again.
1: Okay.
0: Oh,
1: Michael,
20: all the lines are down, it's Australia Day.
1: Do you think we can get him to sing that in here? I'd love it.
0: Well, you know, he's just had some sort of surgery on his hand, so he's without a guitar, but he's got a keyboardist coming in on the show for the Friday Feel Sessions. Richard Clapton, doing Best Years of Our Lives on a Friday. Isn't that just great?
1: That's coming up soon.
0: Also, Instagram, if you'd like to register, jonesyandamanda.com.au.
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0: it's Jonesy and Amanda driving you home this Friday afternoon.
1: This is such a treat. This man is one of our absolute favourites. It's always a pleasure to be in his company. I'm talking about Richard Clapton, a cornerstone of Australian rock. So many of his songs, and I don't say this lightly, they are the cornerstones to our generation.
2: Yeah, like a pillar.
1: Like a kidney stone, but more palatable.
0: So hard to pass.
3: Oh, Jesus.
1: Richard Clapton,
0: here he is,
1: hello.
0: Richard Clapton. We speak.
3: Hello. I love you, Amanda.
1: I love you.
3: Why is Jonesy always so mean to me?
1: He is. He bullies you when you come in.
0: Did you not just hear that introduction? You know, calling him a kidney stone.
3: But yeah, really?
1: I said it with a smile on my face.
0: Richard, you look well. How's your hand? I was worried about your hand.
3: My hand's functioning very well.
0: Is it okay?
1: You were just saying you've got guitar hand. Tell me what that is.
3: No, guitar. Well, it comes from playing guitar for 61 years.
0: Mm-hmm.
3: And it's like RSI. Is that what it's called?
1: Yeah, repetitive strain injury.
3: Yeah. So it's the same thing. Well, because, see, you play a guitar like this. Oh, sorry.
1: Microphones so well.
3: I'm a professional singer, you know. No, but anyway, so, yeah, it's just an RSI sort of thing.
0: So you can't get pressure on the string and the fretboard?
3: No, and I still can't, but hopefully in another couple of weeks.
1: So you've had surgery. Good.
3: Yes, which was, it wasn't too bad actually. It's a very small incision. And he's got, well, Amanda, you were explaining to me what they do, or was that you?
1: They release the tendons and then reattach them.
3: Yeah, exactly.
1: And the main thing is you can still put your middle finger up so you can still greet all your band.
3: Oh, you bet, yeah.
0: Because the band, Cole in the corner, is doing it right
1: he's
0: now
1: going
0: behind
1: hello.
0: Richard. Has he given you some exercises to do? Are you squeezing a ball? Or something like that?
3: No, so I'm a bit too slack. No, I really got to get on to that.
1: Don't be slack. This is important stuff. Yeah. We need you as a guitarist.
3: I know. I've got big gigs coming up.
1: I know, absolutely.
0: Well, you know, you're doing the State Theatre gig in Sydney, which always goes off. You've been doing that. And then you're touring regularly around the country, though, aren't you?
3: Mm-hmm.
1: Have you taken up harmonica so you're not playing the guitar?
3: You know, I played at the opening of the State Theatre in 1929.
1: Really?
3: And Brendan Jones was the master of ceremonies.
1: Oh, no.
3: Oh, yeah.
0: Oh, that's when
3: 1929.
1: Do you
3: just
1: remember
3: before the
1: weird
3: Great
1: stuff?
3: Depression.
1: Yeah. I'm going into one now.
0: You know, that was the biggest cock up in the world. They wanted me to present this thing to Richard. And I said, they said, do it before halftime. And I said, well, no, wouldn't it make sense to do it as he comes off stage at halftime? They said, no, it'll be much better if you do it.
1: It's called interval.
0: Three songs.
1: Not a football match.
0: Before they bring on the oranges for Richard. And then I walk out on stage and they're all going, go on, do it.
1: Like this is your life or something.
0: Yeah, do it. And then Richard looks up and goes, Brendan Jones, what are you doing up here?
3: Yeah, get off.
0: I'm here to present you this giant, unfeasibly large frame award. And then he had two more songs to play. And then he's got, what do you do with the award?
1: And what did you do? You just stood there like a fool?
0: It was like the biggest hospital pass in the world.
1: Well, let's all try and move past
0: I felt terrible because Richard gave me that look. You know the look that you get?
1: I know the look that Richard can give you.
0: Mm-hmm. Yeah.
1: Don't mention kidney stones.
3: With my middle finger.
0: So, Richard, you've come in for FFS, the Friday Feels Sessions.
3: Mm-hmm.
0: And we've had some big, big names. And now...
1: You're
0: it's
1: the biggest. Everyone's always the biggest, but you're the biggest.
3: Oh, Amanda.
1: See
3: how nice Amanda is.
1: That's how you do it, Brendan. That's how you do it.
0: I can kiss Richard pot just as well as you can.
3: Oh, flattery will get her everywhere.
0: But, you know, I think, like, the song I'd like you to play for us today, if I could be so bold.
1: I know what one you're going to suggest, and I know it will make me cry.
0: Richard, please, can you play Best Years of Our Lives?
3: I would love to play that.
0: So what we're going to do now, Richard, we're going to take a break. Colin, your keyboardist, has just been sitting sentinel like Batman.
1: Loving this conversation.
0: In the corner.
3: Then after this, we're going to finish off with I'm Still Standing.
1: That's right. Just.
0: Stand by. Richard Clapton coming up with the Best Years of Our Lives, FFS.
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0: Here it is. 10 questions, 60 seconds on the clock. You can pass if you don't know an answer. We'll come back to that question if time permits. Get all the questions right, you win $1,000.
5: That's right, and that's happened recently. $1,000, you can go away with $1,000.
0: You can.
5: Or, as Mark tried last week, he decided he'd throw his hat into the ring and he'd try for $2,000 with a bonus question, but it's double or nothing.
0: It was this time last week, Mark from Tasmania didn't even need the tempting pants.
5: No, he said, I'll have a go. He didn't get the bonus question, so he got nada. That's how that goes.
0: Jason is in Eastern Creek. Hello, Jason.
6: G'day, guys. How's it going?
0: We are going very well, mate.
5: Well, Jason, let's see if you can be lucky today. Are you ready to start? As I said, we've got 10 questions, 60 seconds. If you're not sure, say pass, all right?
6: Yep, sure.
5: Jason, here we go. Here comes question number one. Finish this. What goes up must come
6: down.
5: Question two. Which instrument did Lisa Simpson play?
6: What is it? A saxophone.
5: Question three. What deck of cards is commonly used by fortune tellers?
6: Pass.
5: Question four. A signet is a baby what?
6: What was that again? A signet?
5: A signet is a baby what?
6: Bird.
5: More details?
6: Duck.
5: Oh, it's a swan. Unless that was you just swearing. Sorry, a signet's a swan.
0: Oh, Jace.
5: And fortune tellers use tarot cards.
6: That's it.
5: I could feel you searching for the answer.
0: If only you had a tarot card on you.
6: Next time.
5: Next time,
0: Jace.
5: Jason, thank you for having a crack at
0: Look after yourself, mate.
6: Thanks, guys.
5: Thank you.
0: Like Jason, you can play Instagram, jonesyandamanda.com.au. 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

0: Digital Jenna, what up?
1: Hello, what up indeed?
0: Has it been a
2: big week?
1: Yes, it's been a massive week on the Jonesy and Amanda socials again. And it all started with our behind the scenes video of you, Jonesy, making some soup for the both of you.
2: I'd ordered some soups from an Australian company and it's all protein, natural ingredients. Jonesy,
0: have you got a name for this company?
2: Yeah, I do actually.
0: We should give them a plug, a shout out.
1: Yeah, actually a few people were asking, what is this
2: and
1: soup?
2: I saw them online and I bought them.
0: Is so it called?
2: No, it's called
0: Fair Dinkum Soups?
2: Froganics.
0: No.
2: And there's potato and leek, there's tomato, there's a whole variety. You poo-pooed it because you said it was too much almost. It was a meal replacement.
0: Yeah, because it says on the sachet, meal replacement.
2: Mm.
0: And
2: I said, why don't you water it down between the two of us
0: and it can be a half
2: a meal.
0: I feel like I violated the sanctity of the soup.
2: Well, you spilled it all over the bench for starters.
0: Well, there's not enough mixing, but anyway.
2: Anyway, what did people say, Jenna?
1: People thought that it was a disaster, Jonesy. Mm.
0: That's fair.
1: They were baffled by how terribly you made it.
0: Yeah.
1: With Donna Choi on Instagram saying, what a mess.
0: Mm.
1: While Taylor messaged us saying, Jonesy ruining the day once again.
0: Oh,
1: I feel for poor Amanda having to deal with that buffhead every day.
0: Who wrote
1: Fair enough.
0: Is that a bot? That sounds like a bot.
1: No, legitimate
0: That's
1: message.
0: A bot. That's from Russia. That's from Putin. I can tell.
1: Whatever.
0: Chinese Putin.
1: Another popular post was from our Tin Hat Tuesday segment where we discussed the possibility that Matcha is a conspiracy by Big Japan to get us used to drinking swamp water when AI data centers take all our drinking water.
2: True. Did people like that conspiracy or not?
1: It actually resonated with a lot of people. So Ange on Instagram, she wrote, this explains why matcha has become so popular outside of Japan almost overnight. I believe this.
2: Oh.
1: While Ratstar on TikTok added, I shouldn't say it, but where are the effing flying cars we were promised on Beyond 2000, Amanda?
0: Yeah.
2: It's my fault that I haven't engineered them.
0: You know, you did. You said in the future we'll have flying cars, we'll have all this
2: stuff. I never said those
0: words. Didn't see the internet, didn't see the smartphone.
2: No, well, look at all the
0: didn't see Wi-Fi.
2: Imagine we have road rage. Imagine if we had sky rage. It just would not be possible.
0: So you're saying we don't have it because you think it wouldn't be nice.
2: Yeah. Right. I don't want to look up and see people fighting in their cars.
0: And I'm a mess.
1: On another note, it's time for Digital Jenna's. So this is where I choose my favourite contributor of the week who will receive a bespoke tin hat made by Amanda.
2: Some conditions apply. Yes, Jenna?
1: And this week it goes to Katrina, who private messaged us on Facebook after we tried and raved about the cheese choc crunch toasties made on TikTok Tucker.
2: Yes, it was delicious.
1: Yes, well, she wrote, I want to give you feedback on this week's TikTok Tucker. It sounded amazing when you made it. So on my way home from work, I went to Woolies and bought all the ingredients to make it for my work colleagues for Smoko today.
2: Yeah.
1: I even bought the fancy cheese. Well, it was a massive failure.
2: Oh. No.
1: I was so excited and not one person liked it.
2: Oh.
1: She then added, subsequently, one of my work colleagues has gone home sick with crook guts.
0: Oh. Well.
2: We weren't making up our response.
0: No.
2: You thought it was, you liked it, Ryan, too.
0: Yeah.
3: I said I'd pay for it.
0: Yeah.
2: Yeah, but Ryan lives with a bunch of flatmates and lick a spoon for a dinner.
0: He'll eat tile cement and be happy for it.
2: But we thought it was surprisingly delicious. Yeah, so that's the problem. Maybe you go into it thinking it's delicious, it won't be. We were surprised by it.
0: I got to admit, when I unwrapped that cheese, goodness me.
2: Yeah, I've never quite recovered.
0: Thank you, Jenna. We like to call her our social media dipstick. By the way, she's single. I unwrap the cheese. Amanda just cuts it in the studio.
4: Righto, you two. That's enough.
2: For you.
0: The weekend is here. 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
10: 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A nearly 5-inch long piece of wood extending from the man's eye socket to his skull. patient was doing yard work, wasn't wearing protective gear, felt a pain in the eye. After a while, though, it came back and it showed that the foreign body was a branch that penetrated the eye socket. And for a bit of ick factor, they removed the wood through his nasal passages.
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10: 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I'd like to say he was nuts and he's made a dick of himself, but I won't because, of course, that could be misconstrued.
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4: Some showers expected today across central Victoria. Bendigo 14, Maryborough 15, Castlemaine and Ballarat 13. We've got some overnight lows of 6 turning into a mostly sunny Sunday in Bendigo, partly cloudy everywhere else. Bendigo 15, Maryborough and Castlemaine 14, Ballarat tops of 12.
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1: New York has been the number one hotspot that you may be abducted by aliens. Boasted a staggering 8,314 UFO sightings reported since 1974. There was a highly publicized Brooklyn Bridge abduction, which aliens supposedly whisked away Linda Napolitano out of her lower Manhattan high-rise apartment in 1989. She's going up in this beam of light. There are three little guys in a kind of fetal positions going up into this thing. Sounds plausible to me.
0: Start your day the right way. 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

0: Gold, Central Victoria, FM 98.3, AM 1070. On the weekend, wake up with Dave Burrows and Billy Ocean. Get out of my dreams. Get into my car. If you're in the car, make sure you're doing the right thing. Staying safe. Hope you are going along well. Big weekend planned? No, not a long weekend. Well, maybe you are having a long weekend. Maybe you're taking a sneaky long weekend. But no matter what you're doing, hope you're enjoying it. Maybe it's the music. Maybe it's the music you're enjoying. Well, some Kelly Clarkson on the way this hour. Going to play some Queen. And if you hang around a couple of minutes, Susie Quattro and Chris Norman teamed up in the 70s, had a huge hit with Stumbling In. We'll play that next.
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2: 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Would you try some Syrian paralysis cheese? Maybe you'd like a bowl of heli soup. Smell of urine. If you are stolen, please call police at once. And please don't touch yourself. Let us help you.
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0: Gold Centre Victoria, FM 98.3, AM 1071. Another one bites the dust. No, I only just started my shift. Hope you're going along well. It is Dave with you. Hey, look, during the home stretch again this week, Chris is going to be asking for phone calls. And the first person through goes on the shortlist for Meat Tray Friday, thanks to Central Vic Meats. Every Friday, the winning call will win a $100 meat tray from Central Vic Meats. Meat Tray Friday, it is back on Monday, thanks to Central Vic Meats. You know how it goes? 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
2: Here's a few fun facts for you. Do you know that Cleopatra actually lived closer to the invention of the iPhone than to the building of the Great Pyramids? George Washington didn't have wooden teeth. They were actually animal teeth. Beethoven continued to compose music even after he went deaf. Yeah, they said he couldn't do it, but he didn't listen. Ancient Romans used powdered mouse brains as toothpaste. Nice.
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0: Gold, Centre Victoria, FM 98.3, AM 1071, Phil Collins. Another day in paradise. It is Dave Burrows with you. Great to have your company on the weekend. Wake up and here until 10. And back again on Monday is our 10K Cash Tracks. It's as simple as we will let you know what song it is. We'll even play a bit of that song. And then when you hear it in full, the winning caller on 5444 1071 to go into the draw to win 10 grand. It is easy as that, our 10K Cash Tracks back on Monday. I know Robbo's been doing it, but maybe Chris has been doing it as well. Anyway, listening from Monday again. Keep it locked over the weekend. Got some Sher on the way this hour. Going to play some John Farnham. Also, The Police coming up. That's the band, not the organisation. That's on the way this hour. And if you hang around a couple of hours, a couple of minutes, Richard Clapton on your radio.
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4: Nice.
5: I've got a bung knee. So, gents, when using Deep Heat, just remember to make sure that the application is in the right order. Case in point, the other night, had a shower, whack Deep Heat all over my knee, then put my underpants on. There can be transference of Deep Heat from said underwear to areas that should never cross paths with Deep Heat. Robbo's health tips. Stay tuned for more.
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0: 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It is the Weekend Wake Up and John Farnham, Two Strong Hearts. 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
1: Good morning, Alana McIntyre here with the latest. The war between the US and Iran looks closer to ending. The Iranian foreign minister says a deal has not been closer. Pakistan's prime minister has confirmed the final text of the agreement has now been reached. Earlier, Donald Trump warned Iran that they better get their act together fast. One Nation has gone ahead with its fundraiser, but at a different location in Melbourne, surrounded by police. Pauline Hanson says One Nation moved the fundraiser because they needed a bigger venue. She denied safety fears.
2: Why have you changed locations?
3: Because too many people booked for the other location. We had too many bookings, people wanting to come, so that's why we had to change the location.
1: Pauline Hanson spoke about crime and gangs in Victoria ahead of the state election. Elon Musk says he gave SpaceX a less than 10% chance of succeeding as he enters trillionaire status. The AI and rocket company is now officially a publicly traded company on the NASDAQ, with shares jumping almost 20% on debut. A driver has been charged in Western Sydney after he allegedly tried to attack police with a large knife at Mount Pritchard. Singer Duffy has been seen out and about in Wales. It's the first time she's been seen in public in more than 15 years since she was drugged and sexually assaulted in a horrific kidnapping. And Mr. Beast has made YouTube history, the content creator becoming the first to surpass 500 million subscribers. The Suns have now lost three in a row. They were defeated by the Cats last night, going down by 45 points. Suns coach Damien Hardwick says they just weren't good enough.
4: We had ample opportunities. I thought we just didn't take them inside 50. I thought we kicked relatively poor at goal, missed opportunities of connection inside 50, and I thought they kicked some unbelievable goals.
1: Co-host Canada have rescued a 1-1 draw in their World Cup opener with Bosnia-Herzegovina, and McLaren's Lando Norris has finished fastest in free practice ahead of the Barcelona Grand Prix.
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0: Central Victoria weather. Think all-round heating and cooling with a reverse cycle air conditioner from Think Electrical Solutions.
8: Rain around the region today. Bendigo hitting for 14, Maryborough 15, Castlemaine and Ballarat 13. Tomorrow mostly sunny in Bendigo, partly cloudy elsewhere. Bendigo 15, Maryborough and Castlemaine 14, Ballarat tomorrow a top of 12.
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0: Gold Centre Victoria, FM 98.3, AM 1071, the Weekend Wake Up. Who's bad? Michael Jackson, it's Dave Burrows with you. Hope you're doing well. Every morning on the Wake Up Call with Rob, I'll be back on Monday morning with the Wake Up Call. 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One lucky winner takes home a $50 voucher to spend at the Queen's Arms Hotel. 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Thanks to the Queen's Arms Hotel. It's back again on Monday on Gold Centre Victoria. And again, if you want to enter into it, goldcentrevictoria.com.au. Now, on the way, Savage Garden, going to play some Eric Carmen, and up next, the Eagles. Hotel California.
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7: 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It's a chilly 12 degrees this morning. 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
1: Good morning, Alana McIntyre here with the latest. Elon Musk has become the world's first trillionaire. SpaceX making its debut on the New York stock market. The world's richest man speaking at the opening bell.
2: I give SpaceX less than a 10% chance of succeeding at all, to be clear. In fact, I told people this. I said, look, we're probably going to fail, but, you know, we should give it a try.
1: Police have pinned down a man at the One Nation fundraiser in Melbourne. The man was understood to be a One Nation supporter and was put into a police car.
3: He wants to stop the masses of the third world flooding into this nation and restore a white Australia.
1: On Nine there, Pauline Hanson has denied moving the event to a different venue in Melbourne because of protesters, saying One Nation just needed a bigger venue. A man has been charged after he allegedly pulled out a large knife at police in Western Sydney after a police pursuit. Almost 20% of Australians over 55 say they're using cash, according to a new report. Experts say using cash can be a way to budget during the cost of living crisis. Kmart has announced some changes that will make some shoppers breathe a sigh of relief. The retail giant's going to move its registers back to the exit to make shopping easier. And Mr. Beast has broken a YouTube record. He's now the first individual creator to surpass 500 million subscribers. Mr. Beast saying when he grew up, he didn't have much at all, and he's told people to chase their dreams. 10 straight for the Cats at home. Geelong beating the Suns last night by 45 points. Patrick Dangerfield praising Connor O'Sullivan on 7.
4: He's a pretty good pick. He's a pretty good pick. He's there's few players that you say will play sort of 15 to 20 years, and he's hopefully going to be one of those for us.
1: At the World Cup, the US side received a phone call from President Donald Trump ahead of their opener with Paraguay.
5: I think you've got a really good chance of going all the way.
1: The Canadians drew 1-1 with Bosnia.
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6: Rain around the region today, Bendigo hitting for 14, Maryborough 15, Castlemaine and Ballarat 13. Tomorrow, mostly sunny in Bendigo, partly cloudy elsewhere. Bendigo 15, Maryborough and Castlemaine 14, Ballarat tomorrow a top of 12.
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That is Steve Winwood. It's Dave Burrows with you. Our cash tracks, our 10K cash tracks are back on Monday with Robbo and with Chris in the afternoons as well. Simple idea. We'll let you know the song you've got to listen out for. They'll even play a snippet of the song. When you hear it in full, be the winning caller. 5444 1071, get yourself into the draw for 10 grand. It's easy as that. Our 10K cash tracks. Central Victoria's 10K cash tracks. Back on Monday here on Gold Central Victoria. Now, on the way, before I'm out of here at 10, Robbie Williams is going to play some Tommy James and the Shondells, and also Madonna's on the way this hour. Maxine Nightingale up next.

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0: McDonald's Centre Victoria, FM 98.3, AM 1071. Like a Prayer, that is Madonna. Hey, look, it's pretty much time for me to fly off, you know, Prayer in a week. I don't know. I don't ever go. I'm off anyway. I'll be back with you next Saturday morning from 6. Enjoy your weekend, won't you? Plenty of music still to come. Always plenty of music still to come here on Gold Central Victoria. Enjoy it. Take it easy.
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